0: Macca's puts itself forward as a family-friendly restaurant. So you've got kids, you've got children, teens who are going there unsupervised, and McDonald's has taken a Red Bull, which we know is not recommended for children, and has turned it into a brightly coloured, fruity-flavoured drink.
1: The High Point Lifestyle Centre shopping complex in Maidstone has sold for $32 million. Retail experts say it is evidence there's still an appetite for large format retail stores, as shoppers still prefer being able to park nearby for major purchases. Three people have been killed, four others critically injured, after a gunfight at a food festival in Seattle. A 15-year-old boy is in custody. Police are hunting at least one other suspect. This eyewitness says pure panic broke out as crowds scrambled for cover.
2: It turned out to be a stampede. I turn around and everyone was running through tents, through the grass. People were pushing each other. There was baby strollers falling down. It was pretty chaos. It felt like I was in a World War Z moment where just everyone was running.
1: In finance, the All Ordinaries down 25 points at the open.
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1: Patrick Dangerfield will have to prove his fitness to face Collingwood on Thursday night. The Geelong captain will train tomorrow as he looks to overcome a groin injury. Australian weightlifter Brenna May Keane says she's heartbroken after being forced to pull out of her event due to injury. Keane was attempting a personal best of a 75-kilogram snatch and could not get up after her knee buckled under her. Meantime, on the track, all three of Australia's female 100-metre sprinters have advanced to the semis. The nation's fastest woman, Tori Lewis, smashed her heat despite some early distractions.
4: I could hear a baby crying in the stands. And I don't know, I was listening to that instead of the gun a little bit, so I need to be more focused tomorrow.
5: Yeah.
4: But yeah, we will be.
1: Just recapping that lead story, Jacinta Allen has quit as Premier ahead of a caucus meeting later today. That is the latest news and sport.
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7: 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Some of the cheapest unleaded is 169.9 at Caltex Preston South, 175.3 at Burke Kingsville, and 177.9 at Metro Reservoir South. Some of the cheapest diesel is 215.5 at Hugo St Albans, 217.9 at Metro Dingley Village, and 218.5 at Liberty Sydenham. 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
1: Showers increasing today, windy, a top of 17. There'll be showers tomorrow, 13. On Thursday, a shower or two, 13. Friday, partly cloudy, a top of 13 degrees. Saturday will be sunny, 16. Sunday, sunny, 17. And Monday, partly cloudy, 16. On the bays, there is a strong wind warning. Northerlies at 30 knots, turning westerly later. Waves at 2.5 metres, and currently it's 12 degrees.
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0: on in the Peninsula's Best Music 3MP, Mike and the Mechanics. Today, windy, partly cloudy, showers later, 17 the city, Peninsula 15, 16 for Geelong. Tomorrow, showers just 13. Christine Arnoux arrived in front of us with her beautiful song, My Island Home. And Christine's coming to Frankston Arts Centre live Friday, August 14, celebrating her Torres Strait Islander heritage and the album Waku. And we have tickets to be won. Just enter. 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
3: Crews attending a crash on the Western Freeway, city-bound at Leakes Road, delays of 10 or so minutes. We have residual delays following an earlier crash on the Westgate Freeway, city-bound near Montague Street. In Springvale South, a crash just clearing Heatherton Road westbound before View Street. Works continue today in Baleen. Baleen Road is shut between Bridge Street and Manningham Road. Use Thompson's Road if you can. If you see anything on the roads, call it in 1300 595 937. 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I'm Mike and that's the latest traffic on 3MP.
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0: 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Our 11 o'clock news, sport, weather and traffic coming up, and then Fleetwood Mac.
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9: -13 degrees in Melbourne, showers and windy atop today, 17. It's 11 o'clock. Good morning. I'm David Armstrong. Jacinta Allen says she made the decision to quit as Premier because it is the right thing for the Labor Party and the Victorian people. Her resignation avoids a messy leadership contest months before the state election. Ms. Allen believes she would have won a ballot, but didn't want to take up valuable resources and time.
10: At the end of the day, I am and always have been a team player. Should Ben Carroll emerge as our next Labor leader and Labor Premier, he will have my congratulations and unqualified support.
9: That caucus meeting is now underway. Jacinta Allen receiving a standing ovation and a round of applause from colleagues as she entered the room. Ben Carroll is set to be elected the new Premier, but in a twist, the Attorney General, Sonia Kilkenny, has reportedly nominated against him. It's believed to be a tactic to negotiate for the Deputy Premier's role. Springvale Road in Glen Waverley has been identified as Australia's number one crash spot. AAMI analysed more than 394,000 motor insurance claims and found 9 of the top 10 worst intersections are in Melbourne. Making the list, Plenty Road in Bundoora, Doncaster Road, Doncaster, the Maroondah Highway in Ringwood, and Stud Road in Roeville. Jerome Carslake from the Monash University Accident Research Centre says the research shows nose-to-tail crashes continue to be the most common.
11: People just aren't giving up space, and they're more worried about someone squeezing in, or and they're just not paying attention to what's going on in front of them. The thing is, if everyone sort of squeezes up, if the car stops suddenly in front of you, it's usually the fourth or fifth one back that has the incident. You haven't allowed enough space that goes through. The cars have the technology to give you the space, but people just ignore it.
9: A statue's been stolen from an RSL club in Melbourne South East. The bronze rifle and slouch hat of the statue, valued around $18,000, been pulled down and removed from outside the Clayton RSL, the club's president, describing the desecration as heartbreaking and infuriating. The ACTU's outgoing secretary is ruling out a future in politics as the union paves the way for a new generation of leaders. Sally McManus will resign at the end of next month. The national president, Michelle O'Neill, will step down later this year. Union delegates will formally vote on their successors at next year's Congress. Ms. McManus says after 9 years as leader, she won't be considering her career prospects anytime soon.
12: At the moment, I'm really looking forward to a break and maybe going bird watching. I have a health issue. I'm going to get a hearing implant, so I'm going to take time to do that.
9: The five beaches in northern France used in the World War II D-Day landings have been added to the UNESCO World Heritage List. The UN had previously warned of threats posed on the Normandy sites by tourism and climate change. Finance, the All Ordinaries down 25, our dollar 69.89 US.
1: More of Melbourne and the Peninsula's best music is on the way, straight after the latest weather on 3MP. But now, it's sport.
9: Geelong coach Chris Scott says a call is yet to be made on if Patrick Dangerfield will play on Thursday night against Collingwood as he battles a groin injury.
13: It's unlikely that we would take him through consecutive games for hopefully it's 2 months. So whether it's this week or not, we're not quite sure. It will depend on how he pulls up. So we'll know more after our session today.
9: A boil over in the Glasgow pool with Meg Harris edging out Molly O'Callaghan as the Aussies went 1-2-3 in the 100 metres freestyle on the track. Rose Davies has become Australia's first gold medalist in the 10,000 metres at a Commonwealth Games. And that's the latest news and sport.
1: 3MP Melbourne traffic.
14: We have residual delays following a crash on the Westgate Freeway citybound at Montague Street. Heavy traffic back into Grieve Parade. A crash on the Westgate Freeway outbound at Williamstown Road is seeing a right-hand lane closed. A crash in Natterwadding, Springvale Road southbound at Whitehorse Road. Calder Freeway is heavy citybound from Green Gully Road to Sunshine Avenue due to works. Spot any dramas on the roads, do call it in 1300 595 937. 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I'm Mike and that's the latest traffic on 3MP.
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9: Showers increasing today. Windy. A top of 17. There'll be showers tomorrow, 13. On Thursday, a shower or two, 13. Friday, partly cloudy, 13 degrees. Saturday, sunny, 16. And Sunday, it'll be sunny, 17 degrees. On the bays today, a strong wind warning, northerlies, 30 knots, turning westerly later in the day, with waves up to 2.5 metres. And currently, it's 13 degrees.
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0: Melbourne and the Peninsula's best music, 3MP, Gordon Lightfoot. 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Today, getting windy and showers later, 17 the city, Peninsula 15, 16 for Geelong, showers and just 13 tomorrow. And reasons, John Farnham's got some next.
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3: Residual delays remain following an earlier crash just inside the Burnley Tunnel. There's a line of traffic back onto the Westgate Bridge. No fun at all. A crash on the Westgate Freeway outbound at Williamstown Road is seeing a right-hand lane closed. And in Nattawadding, a crash Springvale Road southbound at Whitehorse Road. Spot any dramas on the roads, call it in 1300 595 937. 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Aldi. Good different. I'm Mike, and that's the latest traffic on 3MP.
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0: 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The midday news, sport, weather and traffic coming up. Bayside News next. And Julie Strini then starts up with a very easy one from the Commodores.
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8: 14 degrees in Melbourne, showers tomorrow and a top of 13. It's midday. Good afternoon. I'm Dennis O'Kane. Ben Carroll has won a vote by Labor caucus to become Victoria's new Premier after holding off a shock challenge from Sonia Kilkenny. Stephanie Wacklowick is at State Parliament.
9: Emerging from a near two-hour caucus meeting, Mr Carroll has won a ballot of Labor MPs to become Premier and Gabrielle Williams his deputy. But she will also be interim leader after Sonia Kilkenny launched a shock challenge for the top job. Only 15 members of caucus voted for Ms Kilkenny, including outgoing Premier Jacinta Allen. Because it was a contested ballot, the vote for Mr Carroll will still need to go to Labor rank-and-file members. The challenge by Ms Kilkenny comes after Ms Allen said she was prepared to go to a ballot and believed she would have won, but claimed so close to an election, the process would have taken too much time and ultimately hurt the people of Victoria. She was brought to tears, saying if she wanted to be remembered for one thing, it was for doing more for women and girls' health after enduring her own struggles with endometriosis and almost losing her daughter at birth. It's still unclear whether Ms Allen is resigning from politics altogether. Stephanie Wacklowick, State Parliament, Melbourne.
8: A statue has been broken off and stolen from an RSL club in Melbourne southeast. Here's Madeleine Burke.
10: Described as an act of senseless vandalism, a statue honouring our defence personnel outside the Clayton RSL has been broken apart and stolen in the early hours of Friday morning. The bronze rifle and a slouch hat have been taken from the statue, valued at around $18,000. Clayton RSL President Michael Newbond says says the statue was only installed 6 weeks ago and was due to be officially unveiled on Sunday.
11: See that happen? It was absolutely devastating, you know, heart-wrenching for us.
10: Investigators have released an image of a person seen in the area around the time of the theft. Madeline Burke, Melbourne.
8: A Shepparton man has died after a crash in the Goulburn Valley overnight. It's believed the 54-year-old lost control of his car and crashed through a fence in Kyala. Another man has died following a collision in Seaford yesterday afternoon. Investigators have been told two vehicles collided on the Nepean Highway. The male driver of one vehicle was taken to hospital in a critical condition where he died. The driver of the second vehicle, a 64-year-old Frankston East woman, was taken to hospital and is expected to be questioned by major collision detectives. A cybersecurity expert believes Australian schools need to overhaul their online child safety safeguards, blaming them for sidelining the issue. The online safety watchdog is reporting a rise in anonymous accounts, pulling students' photos from school social media platforms to create AI deepfakes. Susan McLean is urging schools to refer to eSafety's new guidelines about protecting children from image misuse.
12: There are ways to post to make this fine. From the back, from a distance, blurred pictures, something that doesn't identify the person.
8: Victoria Police will lead a new organisational crime command under a $170 million investment to target and dismantle criminal networks across the state. Chief Commissioner Mike Bush says the new command will use specialist technology and intelligence to track criminal finances, seize assets, and stay ahead of increasingly sophisticated organised crime groups.
13: To achieve our goal of a 5% reduction per annum of serious crime and harm, we've got to attack the drivers, these people that are causing so much harm in our community, and we are determined with our partners to do that and to be effective.
8: A stage version of the much-loved film The Castle is coming to Melbourne next year. Co-creators Rob Stitch, Jane Kennedy, Tom Gleisner and Santo Chiloro are bringing it to Her Majesty's Theatre. Stitch telling 3RW some jokes have been modernised, including the reference to the old trading post.
14: Marketplace does.
0: Right.
14: And Gumtree does.
0: Yeah.
14: And so that sort of, that instinct is, that actually came from me. I love the trading post and I love one column in it, a tiny one called Miscellaneous. And one day I said out loud, this is where the line came from, red telephone box, $620. And Jane said to me, what would you want with a red telephone box? I said, I don't know, but they wouldn't come up that often.
8: In finance, the all ordinaries trading down 34 points, one Australian dollar buying 69 US cents.
15: You mean this one? Okay, I've got it.
16: Side hustle taking over your house.
15: We're reclaiming the garage.
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8: Braden Maynard will miss at least the next three games for Collingwood with a knee injury. The Pies defender will have surgery this week in a push to return for the finals. Coach Craig McRae says surgery gives him the best chance to return this year.
18: Yeah, and then there's a hope that it heals, that the injury heals. We don't really want to go down there because if it doesn't, then you're 3-4 weeks later, here we are probably having a minor procedure. And then becomes 7-8 weeks type stuff.
8: It's 12:05. A man has been charged after nearly $100,000 in damage was caused by vandalism to a number of shop fronts in Sorrento earlier this month. The 55-year-old is accused of throwing bricks through the front windows of 11 businesses along Ocean Beach Road. The Rosebud man has been charged with 11 counts of criminal damage and also assault for an unrelated incident. A new oil refinery could be built in Western Australia under a new federal government plan to shore up Australia's fuel security. Labor is promising $4 million towards a feasibility study into constructing the facility. Coalition Senator James Patterson says it's the right idea, but he isn't sure if it will ever get off the ground.
19: I would love to see a new oil refinery built, whether it's on the East Coast or the West Coast, but I seriously doubt the sincerity of the government here. I mean, they're not even allowing companies to drill for oil onshore and get some of the oil resources we have, including in Queensland.
8: The French president says he will commit every available resource to fighting wildfires raging across the country. Flames are only about 15 kilometres from the city of Bordeaux. Emmanuel Macron says authorities are doing everything they can.
20: We will win this battle together. We'll commit every possible resource, adapt to changing needs, and continue to innovate alongside you to win that battle.
8: Frontline police will get back hundreds of hours to keep the community safe as the first wave of reservists start work at stations. At the counters there, the first 50 officers, many with decades of experience, are being deployed to 26 stations across the state this and next weekend. And returning to sport in the pool, Meg Harris edged out Molly O'Callaghan and Shanna Jack in the Commonwealth Games. That's the latest news and sport.
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2: I'm Sarah Taylor. Police are investigating after a male driver sustained life-threatening injuries during a collision in Seaford yesterday afternoon. The two vehicles collided on the Nepean Highway shortly after 2:30. The male driver of one vehicle was taken to hospital in a critical condition. The driver of the second vehicle, a 64-year-old Frankston East woman, was not injured, however, was taken to hospital to provide a blood sample. Members of the Committee for Frankston and the Mornington Peninsula have met with Reverend Tim Costello and Wayne Holdsworth at Sages Cottage in Baxter for a forum on sports gambling reform and the under-16 social media ban. Reverend Costello and Mr. Holdsworth spoke about their personal journeys on the two issues before taking questions from committee members. And Frankston resident Jack Matthewman has celebrated his 100th birthday. Mr. Matthewman was born in England in 1926. He and his family migrated to Australia just 6 months after his birth, and he's since spent most of his life on the Mornington Peninsula. And that's the latest Bayside News on 3MP.
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21: Good afternoon. There's debris to watch out for on the Monash Freeway inbound before the South Gippsland Freeway. It's in the middle lane with speed set to 40. In Muradak, emergency works continue on Aramosa Road West. It's closed between Peninsula Link and the Muradak Highway. Use Bungar Road to skip around. Works in Berwick have Clyde Road down to one lane in both directions at the Monash Freeway. The Westgate Freeway is low city bound from the Balti through the Burnley Tunnel. 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I'm Chris, and that's the latest traffic on 3MP.
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8: Showers for Melbourne tomorrow, a top of 13 after an overnight low of 7. For Thursday, a shower of 2:13, partly cloudy and 13 Friday. A sunny weekend coming up Saturday, a top of 16. Sunny also for Sunday, 17. And partly cloudy for Monday and 16. For the Bays today, there is a strong wind warning remaining. Northerly winds to 30 knots turning westerly and waves are getting up to 2.5 metres. And currently in Melbourne, 14 degrees.
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0: Melbourne and the Peninsula's Best Music 3MP with Julie Streeney and Paul Simon. Still on our way to a top of 17 degrees today. Showers and winds increasing this afternoon. Expecting anything up to 7 millimetres and winds tending northwesterly. There is a strong wind warning for the bays and again tomorrow. Fresh and 13 tomorrow and Thursday. Time to bunker down then. Well, Carly Simon has just announced that she's living with Parkinson's. Like many, we've got her at her height of fame and You're So Vain up next here at 3MP.
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0: Melbourne and the Peninsula's best music 3MP with a dash of disco, Stephanie Mills. We are the station with more music and less talk in after your 1 o'clock fresh news update, Starship. And then a guy I think sounds like Elton John, Joshua Caddison's on the way.
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9: 15 degrees in Melbourne, showers tomorrow and a top of 13. It's 1 o'clock. Good afternoon, I'm Dennis O'Kane. Ben Carroll says he's honoured and humbled to be elected the new Premier of Victoria. Mr Carroll has posted a message to social media after Jacinta Allan resigned this morning, then holding off a shock challenge from Sonia Kilkenny to win the Labor leadership.
10: I am honoured and humbled to have been elected unanimously by my colleagues to serve as the new Premier of Victoria. Yesterday, they asked me to put my hand up to lead our party, and I agreed. This was not an easy decision, but the stakes at this election are too high.
9: Ms Kilkenny pulled out of the race at the last minute. Gabriel Williams has been elected deputy leader. Meanwhile, Rebel MP Moira Deeming has officially quit the Liberal Party. A high-profile Melbourne businessman has been found guilty of raping a young woman in his home in 2023 and now faces a lengthy jail term. A suppression order prohibits the media from publishing the convicted rapist's name, age and occupation. The guilty verdict comes after a two-week trial heard how the man took advantage of the woman while she was drunk and under the influence of cocaine. Despite having no DNA evidence before them, the jury were convinced beyond reasonable doubt the man had committed the crimes. Police are hunting a thief who stole an Anzac statue from outside the Clayton RSL Club. The bronze rifle and slouch hat have been taken from the statue, valued at around $18,000, with only the boots left behind. Clayton RSL President Michael Newbond says the statue was only installed 6 weeks ago and was due to be officially unveiled on Sunday, 2 days after it was stolen.
11: Very heart-wrenching, and they said what a low act for somebody to do something like that. It represented a lot of thought went into it.
9: A man has been charged after nearly $100,000 in damage was caused by vandalism to a number of shop fronts in Sorrento earlier this month. The 55-year-old is accused of throwing bricks through the front windows of 11 businesses along Ocean Beach Road. The Rosebud man has been charged with 11 counts of criminal damage and also assault for an unrelated incident. There are calls for federal health agencies to intervene and block the latest line of McDonald's beverages, Red Bull-infused McCafe sugary drinks. Overseas countries, including the UK, have already banned sales to young children. Paediatric nutritionist Mandy Sasher says Australia's laws are falling behind.
12: If you look at a can of Red Bull or even on the McDonald's website, it says not recommended for children. So if we've got that warning there, why aren't our regulations matching what we're seeing on the packaging? There should be restrictions for under 16s.
9: In finance, they lowered all ordinaries down 32 points.
13: For what's happening around Melbourne and the peninsula, go to 3mp.com.au. You can even submit your own community event for free publicity.
9: Collingwood has a shopping list of players in doubt for Thursday's crunch clash against Geelong, as Eddie Summerfield reports Brayden Maynard won't play.
14: Collingwood has opted for surgery for Brayden Maynard, a unique knee injury, to sideline the defender for 2 to 4 weeks.
15: If it doesn't, then you're 3-4 weeks later, here we are probably having a minor procedure.
14: Jordan Ngoi didn't train due to a virus but is expected to play. Coach Craig McRae says ruckman Darcy Cameron is in some doubt as he manages the wares of a long season.
15: He's been up against it a bit, so did what he needed today. We're hopefully plays.
14: Josh Dacos's ankle has pulled up well from the win over the Crows and will play on Thursday night, while Lockie Schultz could also return against Geelong from a syndesmosis injury. Eddie Summerfield, Olympic Park.
9: That's the latest news in sport.
13: 3MP Melbourne traffic.
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16: Good afternoon. Emergency works continue in Murradak. Aramosa Road West is closed in both directions between Peninsula Link and the Murradak Highway. Use Bungow Road to skip around. On the Calder Freeway, slow inbound from Green Gully Road to Keilor Park Drive. The Ring Road with some minor delays, Greensbound from the Teller Freeway to Pascavel Road. On the Princess Freeway, slow inbound past Corroy Creek Road. And works in Berry Cab Clyde Road down to one lane in both directions at the Monash. 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I'm Chris, and that's the latest traffic on 3MP.
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9: Showers for Melbourne tomorrow, a top of 13 after an overnight low of 7. For Thursday, a shower of 2:13, partly cloudy and 13 Friday. A sunny weekend coming up Saturday, a top of 16. Sunny also for Sunday, 17. And partly cloudy for Monday and 16. For the bays today, there is a strong wind warning remaining. Northerly winds to 30 knots turning westerly and waves are getting up to 2.5 metres. And currently in Melbourne, 14 degrees.
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0: Melbourne and the Peninsula's best music, 3MP, a Tuesday afternoon with Julie Streeney and son of Enrique Iglesias. 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Rupert Holmes and the Pina Colada song is up next here at 3MP.
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0: Melbourne and the Peninsula's best music 3MP from A Star Is Born, Babs and Evergreen. We are the station you can put on and leave on. No worries all Tuesday afternoon with the Bee Gees on the way. 80s popette Sam Brown with this big sound. And you betcha you can give me some bread any old time. Part of the mix after your 2 o'clock update. That's next here at 3MP.
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9: 16 degrees in Melbourne, showers tomorrow, and a top of 13. It's 2 o'clock. Good afternoon. I'm Dennis O'Kane. Ben Carroll has been sworn in as Victorian Premier, moving quickly to differentiate himself from Jacinda Allen by calling a royal commission to probe corruption in the state's big bill.
10: In my government, integrity will not be optional. Whether in business, politics, or the union movement, there will be zero tolerance for those that misuse their positions. That is why my first action as Premier will be to call a royal commission into the construction sector.
9: Mr Carroll says IBAC will be given follow-the-money powers in this term. He says Labor needs a new direction.
10: Let me make one thing very clear. I am not Daniel Andrews. I am not Jacinta Allen. I will do things differently because different times require a new approach.
9: Transport Minister Gabriel Williams has been elected Deputy Premier. Controversial Victorian Liberal MP Maura Deeming has quit the Parliamentary Liberal Party, confirming she'll remain as an independent on the crossbench. The Upper House member for Western Metropolitan Region dropping the bombshell earlier today. Reserve Bank boss Michelle Bullock says the board is prepared to raise rates again if inflation remains above target. The RBA governor has delivered the stark warning just one day before the latest CPI data is released. The federal government is beginning to work on plans to build Australia's first new oil refinery since the 1960s. The Commonwealth and the WA government will jointly fund a $4 million feasibility study for constructing the facility as part of Labor's plan to boost fuel security. Prime Minister Anthony Albanese says the funding will kickstart investigations into the country's third oil refinery, adding to the one in Geelong and the other in Queensland.
11: Our predecessors sat back and watched oil refineries close. They thought there'll be always someone else who will build something somewhere else which Australia can rely upon. We know that that's not the case.
9: The opposition yet to say whether it will back the plan. The ACTU's outgoing secretary says a new generation of leaders will inject new energy and ideas into the union movement. Sally McManus is stepping down at the end of next month after almost 10 years in the role. National President Michelle O'Neill is also resigning at the end of the year, paving the way for two former leadership votes at next year's ACTU Congress. Ms. McManus says it's time for renewal.
12: You always want to be representative of who you're representing, because in this job you're representing working people and your average worker is younger than me, and so obviously they'll bring that.
9: In finance, the All Ordinaries up 35 points. One Australian dollar buying 69 US cents.
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9: Geelong coach Chris Scott has confirmed that Oisin Mullen will tag Collingwood star Nick Dacos on Thursday night. Mullen kept Melbourne's Cozzy Pickett to 14 disposals in the Cats' win in their 20-round win. Scott says having the Irishman tagging Dacos is the obvious way to play.
13: It's hard to think that we'd do anything else. Oisin's obviously been critical to us, but I think I'm on record as saying Dacos is the best player in the comp. It's a stressful job for those guys, but Oisin seems to manage that stress, at least in a way that I can see. In a really comfortable way.
9: Collingwood's Braden Maynard will miss 3 to 4 weeks as he undergoes surgery on his left knee. Jordan De Goey missed training through illness, while Darcy Cameron is also in doubt for Thursday night's clash against the Cats. And that's the latest news in sport.
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14: Good afternoon. Power lines are still down in Merida. Crews are working on rectifying that on Aramosa Road West. It's closed in both directions between Peninsula Link and the Merida Highway. Use Bungow Road instead. There's works in Berwick, Clyde Road down to one lane in both directions at the Monash Freeway. In Devon Meadows, Clyde Five Ways Road closed for works at the South Gippsland Highway. Use the South Gippsland Highway and Berwick Cranbourne Road instead. On the Calder Freeway, slow both ways between Green Gully Road and Keilor Park Drive. 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Visit Bundoora this Sunday, your city in Brunswick on August 9. Crycost 00122A RTO 3046. I'm Chris, and that's the latest traffic on 3MP.
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9: Showers for Melbourne tomorrow, a top of 13 after an overnight low of 7. For Thursday, a shower to 13. 13 also for Friday, partly cloudy. A sunny day coming up Saturday, 16. Another sunny day Sunday, 17. And for next Monday, partly cloudy and a top of 16. On the bays, there is a strong wind warning. Northerly winds to 30 knots, turning westerly later, and waves getting up to 2.5 metres. And currently in Melbourne, 15 degrees.
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0: Melbourne and the Peninsula's best music 3MP. Afternoons with Julie Streeney and Marsha Hines. Ferg for breakfast, always with the latest.
1: And I love this story. A holidaymaker trying to book accommodation in the Philippines has gone viral after she accidentally tried to book into the local jail.
0: 3 square meals a day and Ferg back tomorrow morning for breakfast. We've got Kenny Loggins teaming up with Stevie Nicks soon. 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

0: Melbourne and the Peninsula's best music, 3MP Neil Diamond's Beautiful Noise kicks off next week at the Princess Theatre. Oh yeah, those hot August nights. We have a strong wind warning on the bays for today and tomorrow, so none of this, Christopher Cross. Also coming up after your 3 o'clock update, Jim Capaldi. Love her, love stars. And the Beatles too. Ah, what a great mix on the way soon here at 3MP.
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9: -16 degrees in Melbourne, showers tomorrow and a top of 13 at 3 o'clock. Good afternoon. I'm Dennis O'Kane. New Premier Ben Carroll insists circumstances have changed just weeks after he declared Jacinda Allen had his full support. In his first news conference after being sworn into the top job, Mr. Carroll says his first action will be to call a royal commission into the construction sector and give IBAC long-awaited follow-the-money powers now instead of waiting until next year. It was just last month Mr. Carroll declared he couldn't be more proud to make sure his young daughter grows up knowing that he supported Jacinda Allen.
10: And the circumstances have changed from that moment. The circumstances are a delegation, not made up or not including me, went to the Premier and told her she'd lost the support of the party room.
9: Gabriel Williams has been elected Deputy Premier ahead of a full Cabinet reshuffle. It's still unclear whether Miss Allen will resign from politics. The Prime Minister has congratulated Ben Carroll on becoming the new Premier. Anthony Albanese describing Jacinda Allen as a decent human being.
11: She's someone who can be proud, I think, of her achievements over a long period of time, and I wish her well for her future. This will have been a very difficult day.
9: A well-connected Melbourne businessman has been found guilty of rape after a jury found beyond reasonable doubt The man raped and sexually assaulted a woman in his home. The rape trial centred on events at the man's house in 2023, following a night where he and his former employee had been drinking alcohol and, according to the prosecution, taking cocaine. The man's identity has been suppressed. He'll be sentenced at a later date. Rape carries a maximum penalty of 25 years in jail, while sexual assault is up to 10 years. A kindergarten in Fitzroy North is under investigation by the childcare watchdog after 2 4-year-old children escaped from the centre. The Herald Sun reporting the kids removed fencing at Isabel Henderson Kindergarten on Monday before they walked to one of their nearby homes. The children then crawled into the house through a dog door and watched the film K-pop Demon Hunters. The first wave of reservists start work at police stations around the state this week. 50 former officers are being deployed to 26 stations in Victoria to perform a range of administrative duties to free up frontline police. Husband and wife, Rod and Kay Johnson, who met at the old Oakley Police Station in 1987, are among them.
12: We thought, come back and be useful, help get the members back out on the road, and we can take over some of their inside jobs. They can be not tied to a desk and out doing what they should do to help the community, and together, hopefully, we can service the community better.
9: In finance, the All Ordinary is up 37 points, one Australian dollar buying, 69 US cents.
1: More of Melbourne and the Peninsula's best music is on the way, straight after the latest weather on 3MP. But now, it's sport.
9: The hunt for Essendon's new coach is slowly moving along. The shortlist is former Bombers coach James Hird, Adelaide coaching director Murray Davis, Fremantle assistant Jamie Graham, and Sydney assistant Mark McVeigh. Western Bulldogs coach Luke Beveridge says he expects defender Buka Kamakis to remain with the club next year despite interest from Carlton.
13: We understand the pressures from outside, you know, with the overtures and the contracts and the monetary attraction and different cap space and all that, so we get it. But we know he loves it here, and I'm expecting him still to be here next year.
9: Australia's total medal tally at the Commonwealth Games is 59 with 26 gold. That's the latest news in sport.
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14: I'm Sarah Taylor. Hundreds of allied health professionals walked off the job for 3 hours at the Peninsula University Hospital last week, escalating a pay dispute with the state government. The Victorian Allied Health Professionals Association has lodged a wages claim of 36%, well above the government's latest offer of between 19 and 21%. Members of the Committee for Frankston and the Mornington Peninsula have met with Reverend Tim Costello and Wayne Holdsworth at Sages Cottage in Baxter for a forum on sports gambling reform and the under-16 social media ban. Reverend Costello and Mr. Holdsworth spoke about their personal journeys on the two issues before taking questions from committee members. And the Mornington Peninsula and Frankston City Table Tennis Association has spent more than $100,000 to upgrade their Mornington Stadium flooring to meet Olympic standard requirements. With the new flooring and upgraded lighting, the stadium is now a preferred site for Olympic and Paralympic squads. And that's the latest Bayside news on 3MP.
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15: Good afternoon. On the South Gippsland Freeway, there's been a crash northbound after Pound Road. It's taking out the centre median, and delays are back past Pound Road, and southbound delays are building back onto the Monash Freeway. On the Westgate Freeway, it's a slow run citybound from the Balti through to the Burnley Tunnel. Otherwise, you've got a drama-free run on the Mornington Peninsula Freeway in both directions from the Dingley Bypass, passing Eastlink and then all the way through to Rosebud. 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No one's better in the bedroom. I'm Eliza and that's latest traffic on 3MP.
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9: Showers tomorrow and a top of 13 for Melbourne after an overnight low of 7. For Thursday, a shower at 2:13, partly cloudy Friday, 13, a sunny day coming up Saturday, 16, more sunshine for Sunday, and 17, 16 for Monday, partly cloudy. If you're heading out on the bays today, there is a strong wind warning, northerly winds to 30 knots turning westerly, and waves getting up to 2.5 metres, and currently in Melbourne, it's 16 degrees.
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0: Melbourne and the Peninsula's best music, 3MP Afternoons with Julie Streeney and one of our most purest voices, Olivia Newton-John. Another proud Aussie is Christine Arnoux. She's got her brand new show coming to the Frankston Arts Centre on Friday the 14th of August. If you'd like to head off to see that performance on us, enter your details at 3mp.com.au. Gold Spandau Ballet up next and some Axiom with a little ray of sunshine.
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3: Starting off in Deanside, there's been a crash on Neil Road eastbound after Hopkins Road. A collision on the South Gippsland Freeway between the Princes Highway and Pound Road. It's now in the centre median and southbound delays are building back onto the Monash Freeway. Otherwise, on the Mornington Peninsula Freeway, southbound congestion is building from Springvale Road, then passing Thames Promenade. On the Eastern Freeway, outbound delays are slow passing Bulleen Road. Got FPOS? 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I'm Eliza and that's latest traffic on 3MP.
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1: We have a number of crashes to look out for. Firstly, one in Montana South on Stud Road, southbound for High Street Road. Another in Deanside on Neil Road, east of Hopkins Road. One on the South Gippsland Freeway between the Princes Highway and Pound Road. It's taking out the centre median. And northbound delays are past the scene and southbound delays are building back onto the Monash Freeway. Otherwise, over in Mordialloc, you have reports of a crash on Lord Dandenong Road, westbound for Warren Road. A Polish man opens up, asks for help and shows up. Because when they do, everyone wins. 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I'm Eliza and that's latest traffic on 3MP.

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0: Melbourne and the Peninsula's best music 3MP with Otis Redding's Dog of the Bay. Cannot be stressed listening to that song. Indeed, never stressed when I hear the voice of James Taylor.
1: Baby, I'm your handyman.
0: He's in soon and then we'll step it up a bit with John Parr. And in the mix as well, Ringo Starr. Things are coming easy this Tuesday afternoon. New sport, weather, traffic on the way next.
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11: 15 degrees in Melbourne, showers tomorrow, top of 13. It's 4 o'clock. Good afternoon. I'm Dennis O'Kane. Ben Carroll has declared he is not like his predecessors after being sworn in today as the 50th Premier of Victoria. Here's Stephanie Wacklewick.
12: After a shock turn of events, Ben Carroll was elected Victorian Labor leader by his colleagues unopposed, insisting things will change under his government.
13: Let me make one thing very clear. I am not Daniel Andrews. I am not Jacinta Allen. I will do things differently.
12: Mr. Carroll says enough is enough, pledging to call a royal commission into the construction sector in his first act as Premier. Giving his first press conference as leader, he's also promised to establish a special prosecutor and give IBAC follow the money powers now instead of waiting another year. Mr. Carroll insists circumstances have changed in the weeks since he looked Jacinta Allen in the eye and said she had his full support after a delegation of colleagues told Ms. Allen she had lost the support of the party room. Ms. Allen stood down this morning, compelling her ally Sonia Kilkenny to challenge for the top job before pulling out of the race at the last minute. Gabrielle Williams has been elected Deputy Premier. It's unclear whether Ms. Allen will also resign from politics, but she says she has no regrets.
14: If I want to be remembered for one thing, it's this. I led a government. I led a government that listened to girls about their health.
12: Stephanie Wakelwick, State Parliament, Melbourne.
11: And former Premier Steve Brax has told Jackie Felgate Jacinta Allen refusing to call a royal commission into corruption in the construction industry was her undoing.
15: The problem was that by not calling a royal commission, it crowded out everything else she did. You know, she couldn't get clear air to describe what she was doing. I think calling a royal commission would have just got that whole issue out of the way and enabled her to get on with the job of trying to govern.
11: Rebel Victorian Liberal MP Maura Deeming has quit the Parliamentary Liberal Party, confirming she'll remain as an independent on the crossbench. 2 4-year-old children have managed to escape from a kindergarten in Fitzroy North. The kids removed fencing at Isabel Henderson Kindergarten yesterday before walking to one of the nearby homes. The kindergarten now is under investigation by the childcare watchdog. The Reserve Bank boss is warning without a lift in productivity, it will be difficult for Australians to see an increase in real wages. Governor Michelle Bullock has given a speech ahead of tomorrow's CPI data, admitting the board isn't ruling out further interest rate hikes to combat stubborn inflation. However, Ms. Bullock says the RBA's monetary policy can't impact slow productivity growth.
14: While this persists, the ability of the economy to grow without generating inflation is constrained, and Australians will continue to experience limited growth in real wages.
11: A record $55 million penalty has been handed down to Harvey Norman and Latitude Financial over misleading interest-free advertisements. Both companies must now run corrective adverts online for 90 days. To finance, the All Ordinaries near the close up 40 points.
2: For what's happening around Melbourne and the peninsula, go to 3mp.com.au. 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
11: Collingwood coach Craig McRae says plans are in place to help Nick Dacos in Thursday night's match against Geelong. Dacos will be tagged by Cats specialist Oisin Mullen. McRae says he's counting on the other Pies players to support their star.
16: I think we're getting better at it in terms of trying to support him around what that looks like. And he's going to another level. His game's gone to another level. His running capabilities like nothing I've seen. And so that's a challenge for opposition.
11: Essendon is down to 4 candidates for the coaching role, including club legend James Hurd. That's the latest news and sport.
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17: We have a number of crashes to look out for. Firstly, one in Wheelers Hill on Ferntree Gully Road, eastbound Fulham Road. It's taking out the right-hand lane. Another in Deanside on Neil Road, east of Hopkins Road. One on the South Gippsland Freeway between the Princes Highway and Pound Road. It's closing out the centre median. And northbound delays are back onto the South Gippsland Highway and southbound delays are back onto the Monash Freeway. Otherwise, over in Mordialloc, you have reports of a crash on the Dandenong Road, westbound for Warren Road. 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Only at Freedom. I'm Eliza and that's latest traffic on 3MP.
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2: 3MP weather.
11: Showers tomorrow for Melbourne, a top of 13 after an overnight low of 7. For Thursday, a shower at 2:13. Friday, partly cloudy 14. Partly cloudy again on Saturday 16. Sunday now, partly cloudy and 15. Into Monday, a possible shower and 15. And a shower at 2 next Tuesday with a top of 14. On the bays, there is a strong wind warning. Northwesterly winds to 30 knots, waves decreasing to 1.5 metres. And currently in Melbourne, 15 degrees.
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0: Melbourne and the Peninsula's best music, 3MP with Julie Strini and ELO's telephone line. Ferg for breakfast was wondering how everyone went yesterday.
1: Hi.
2: Did you get the test?
1: We did, yes.
2: Yeah. You said the full noise?
1: And the full noise, the full kebab. Yep, everything. Bit alarming, actually. It went on and on for a bit. Mum messaged me before to say that she got the message, but my dad didn't. He's got an older phone, so perhaps that's the reason why.
0: Yeah, we had a bit of hit and miss in our friendship groups as well. So maybe a few more tests to come before they roll it all out in October. Fleetwood Mac and Don't Stop on the way next here at 3MP.
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5: Starting on the South Gippsland Freeway, there's still some slow delays building due to that crash between the Princes Highway and Pound Road. It's taking out the centre median. Northbound delays are back through to the South Gippsland Highway and southbound delays are back onto the Monash Freeway. In Deanside, there's been a collision on Neil Road east of Hopkins Road. Otherwise, looking at your drive home on the Mornington Peninsula Freeway, it's slow going southbound from Governor Road, then passing Thames Promenade. 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I'm Eliza and that's latest traffic on 3MP.
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1: There's a broken down truck in the Burnley Tunnel near the exit. It's taking out the left-hand lane and heavy delays are back to the Balti. A crash on the Monash Freeway outbound at the South Gippsland Freeway. It's got two left-hand lanes closed and heavy delays back to Jackson's Road. Otherwise, in Mordialloc, you got a collision on Lower Dandenong Road westbound for Warren Road. It's taking out the right-hand lane. And looking at your drive on the Mornington Peninsula Freeway, it's slow going southbound from Governor Road through to Eastlink. Ferguson Players Bakehouse is celebrating 125 years of yum. 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I'm Eliza and that's latest traffic on 3MV.

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0: 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Queen, you're my best friend. We've got more music and less talk and part of the next 30 minutes of uninterrupted favourites. Joey Scarberry. Pop Bet, Christina Aguilera.
1: I am beautiful, no matter what they say.
0: And Dr. Hook is such an Aussie fan favourite. They're in two. Sudden 5 o'clock. Let's get some news, sport, weather and traffic coming your way next.
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10: 14 degrees in Melbourne, showers tomorrow and a top of 13. It's 5 o'clock. Good afternoon. I'm Dennis O'Kane. Jacinta Allen has yet to confirm whether she will retire from politics. The member for Bendigo East has said she was prepared to go to a ballot and believed she would have won, but claimed the length of the process would ultimately hurt Victorians so close to an election. Miss Allen was brought to tears today in resigning, saying she is proud to have led a government that prioritised girls and women's health.
11: I'm a woman. I'm a mum. I've lived with endometriosis and I almost lost my daughter at birth. These experiences not only defined who I am, they defined what I believe government should do. For too long, women's pain was dismissed. I was one of those women. I was just a girl. And if I want to be remembered for one thing, it's this. I led a government. I led a government that listened to girls about their health.
10: Well, opposition leader Jess Wilson telling Jackie Felgate Ben Carroll is just as bad as Jacinta Allen.
12: It's the same corrupt government, the same crime, the same debt, the same interest bill, the same roads littered with potholes. Ben Carroll has sat next to Jacinta Allen for the past 3 years, backing her on every single decision.
10: A high-profile Melbourne businessman whose name has been suppressed has been found guilty of raping a woman at his home in 2023. The jury's guilty verdict comes after a two-week trial heard how the man took advantage of his former employee while she was drunk and under the influence of cocaine. He faces a lengthy jail term when he's sentenced at a later date. Origin Energy believes around 900,000 current and former customers had their information accessed during a recent security breach. In a fresh statement released today, the provider says it has completed the initial phase of its review into the what actually happened. RMIT cybersecurity researcher Professor Matthew Warren says the technology used by the hackers is becoming increasingly complex.
13: So many potential weaknesses or exploits. It doesn't matter if you're a large organization or a small organization, those vulnerabilities can be exploited. In terms of this situation, it's still very much a live incident. There hasn't been a lot of public sharing into the cause.
10: Police are searching for a thief who stole an Anzac statue from outside the Clayton RSL. The bronze rifle and slouch hat have been taken from the statue, valued at around $18,000, while only the boots were left behind. Clayton RSL President Michael Newbond says the statue was only installed 6 weeks ago and was due to be officially unveiled on Sunday, 2 days after it was stolen.
14: Very heart-wrenching, and they said what a low act for somebody to do something like that. It represented a lot of thought went into it.
10: In finance, the All Ordinaries closing the day up 48 points, one Australian dollar buying 69 US cents.
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10: A blow for Collingwood ahead of Thursday night's clash with Geelong. Braden Maynard is out for 3 to 4 weeks as he undergoes surgery on his left knee. Jordan De Goey missed training through illness, while Darcy Cameron is also in doubt against the Cats. Gold Coast has moved on from a heated verbal exchange between Christian Petrarca and Leon Lombard during their round 20 loss to Carlton. Utility Joel Jeffrey says tensions have now eased.
15: They followed up after the game, and that's how it should be done. You know, players cop feedback all the time throughout the game. For an older player to give Leo feedback, I'm sure, you know, you'll learn from it. They'll both learn from each other moving forward.
10: And that's the latest news and sport.
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16: Starting in the Burnley Tunnel, you've got a broken down truck near the exit. It's got the right-hand lane closed and heavy delays are back through to the Balti. A crash on the Monash Freeway outbound at the South Gippsland Freeway. It's closing out 2 left-hand lanes. Speeds are back down to 40k with heavy delays back to Jackson's Road. Otherwise, in Mordialloc, you've got a collision along Dandenong Road westbound for Warren Road. It's got the right-hand lane closed. And looking at your drive home on the Mornington Peninsula Freeway, it's slow going southbound from Governor Road through to Eastlink. 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I'm Eliza and that's latest traffic on 3MP.
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2: 3MP weather.
10: Showers tomorrow and a top of 13 after an overnight low of 7. For Thursday, shower at 2 and 13. Partly cloudy day Friday, 14. Into the weekend, partly cloudy. For Saturday, 16. Partly cloudy again Sunday, 15. A possible shower through on Monday and 15. And for next Tuesday, a shower at 2 and 14. For the bays today, there is a strong wind warning. Northwesterly winds to 30 knots, waves decreasing to 1.5 metres. And currently in Melbourne, 14 degrees.
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0: Melbourne and the Peninsula's best music. 3MP with Julie Streeney and the Eagles. Going to feature Cher tomorrow morning on the 9 at 9. If I could turn back time. Also, some Billy Joel. And this one from the Beatles. If you can guess the daily theme tomorrow at 9 o'clock, best way to start your work day, I'll give you $1 million. It's one of the hardest daily themes I've ever heard. All thanks to Sharmac Lodge. Tune in tomorrow morning from 9 and see how you go. Pointer Sisters Neutron Dance, don't go anywhere. It's up next.
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3: There's still some slow delays following an earlier broken down truck in the Burnley Tunnel. It's heavy going back to Todd Road. On the Ring Road Altona bound, you have reports of an incident at the Tulla Freeway. It's causing slow delays back past Pascavel Road. On the Monash Freeway, slow delays are building outbound approaching Wellington Road through to Belgrave-Pelham Road. And on the Mornington Peninsula Freeway, it's a slow run southbound from Springvale Road through to Eastlink. 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I'm Eliza and that's latest traffic on 3MP.
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12: Hello, I'm Wesley Orbison. 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
13: 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A salute to Roy Orbison. 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
2: We got a breakdown on the Monash Freeway outbound at Stud Road. It's taking out the left-hand lane and speeds are back down to 40k. Another breakdown on the Tulla Freeway outbound at Brunswick Road. It's got two left-hand lanes closed and speeds also back down to 40k. On the Ring Road Altona bound, look out for reports of an incident at the Tulla Freeway. It's causing some heavy delays back to Sydney Road. Otherwise, in Dandenong, you've got a crash on Cheltenham Road eastbound at Bennett Street. And on the Mornington Peninsula Freeway, it's slow going southbound from Governor Road through to East Link. The census is coming this August. You'll get instructions soon on what to do. In the census, every answer matters. Authorised by the Australian Bureau of Statistics, Canberra. I'm Eliza, and that's latest traffic on 3MP.

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0: Melbourne and the Peninsula's best music 3MP, Neil Diamond's Beautiful Noise. It kicks off at the Princess Theatre next week. Cannot wait. It's a big Tuesday night in front of us and we've got your soundtrack covered. Chicago is on the way very soon. How about the Four Seasons? And Phil Collins with this hit. Yeah, 4 minutes away from a 6 o'clock update here at 3MP.
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7: 14 degrees in Melbourne, showers tomorrow and a top of 13 at 6 o'clock. Good evening. I'm Dennis O'Kane. Ben Carroll has pledged to call a royal commission into the construction industry in his first act as the new Premier of Victoria. A busy day, and here's Stephanie Wacklewick.
8: Premier Ben Carroll says under his government, integrity will not be optional, warning there will be zero tolerance for anyone who misuses their positions in business, politics, or the union movement.
9: Enough is enough. My first action as Premier will be to call a royal commission into the construction sector.
8: Mr. Carroll has declared he is not Daniel Andrews nor Jacinta Allen after being sworn in as the 50th Premier of Victoria. In his first press conference as leader, Mr. Carroll has also vowed to fast-track follow-the-money powers for IBAC, which Ms. Allen had promised for next year. Integrity appears to have been the turning point, which caused Mr. Carroll to change his position just weeks after he declared he couldn't be more proud to make sure his young daughter grows up, knowing he supported Jacinta Allen. Mr. Carroll was elected leader unopposed and Gabrielle Williams his deputy after Sonia Kilkenny threw her hat into the ring for the leadership, then pulled out of the race at the last minute. Ms. Allen believed she would have won a ballot, but said the messy contest so close to the election would only hurt the Victorian people.
10: Ben Carroll, he will have my congratulations and unqualified support.
8: Stephanie Wacklewick, State Parliament, Melbourne.
7: Political strategist and campaign expert Toby Welf says Ben Carroll has a long to-do list and, above all, he's got to get tough. He says calling a royal commission on the Bill corruption or the Big Bill corruption is a start.
11: In 4 months, he's got to do more than claim. He's got to demonstrate. And we want to see people in handcuffs. We want to see doors getting kicked in. We want to see, you know, the lime green Lamborghinis getting towed away and all the rest of it. We want to see real evidence that something's happening on corruption.
7: The Prime Minister says a potential new oil refinery in WA would boost the country's resilience. Labor is promising $4 million towards a pre-feasibility study into building the facility. Anthony Albanese says Western Australia is the ideal location.
12: This will be, if it is successful, the first new-scale petrol refinery built in Australia since the 1960s. It would create a major boost for local jobs and manufacturing, along with our sovereign capability.
7: Australia has just two refineries, one in Geelong and the other in Queensland. US pharmaceutical company Johnson & Johnson will pay almost $8 billion to settle 76,000 claims alleging its talc products cause ovarian cancer. The company maintains the products are safe. The deal must be accepted by 95% of the claimants to be finalised. Now to finance tonight, the All Ordinaries has closed up 48 points.
1: More of Melbourne and the Peninsula's best music is on the way, straight after the latest weather on 3MP. But now, it's sport.
7: Collingwood coach Craig McRae has put his hand up to lead South Australia's Origin team in 2027. The concept has been locked in for the next 3 years, with South Australia returning to take on Western Australia in Perth next February. McRae says he would be open to coaching his state.
13: I'd be honoured if that was the case. Growing up watching South Australia play as a young lad at Footy Park on the silver seats and Kernahan kicking 10 goals, all those memories are really vivid for me and something I aspire to do as a player, and was lucky enough to do that, and if I was asked to do it, I'd jump at it.
7: Western Bulldogs coach Luke Beveridge expects defender Buku Kamis to remain with the club next season despite interest from a few clubs, including Carlton. And that's the latest news and sport.
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14: We have a number of crashes to look out for. Firstly, one on the Ring Road, greens are bound before Plenty Road. Only one lane is open and delays are back to Edgars Road. Another in Hampton Park on Pound Road at Vanessa Drive. Multiple lanes are closed to the intersection there. One in Dandenong on Cheltenham Road, eastbound at Bennett Street. Two lanes are closed there. And finally, one in Cranbourne East on the South Gippsland Highway near Bellato Road. 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I'm Eliza, and that's latest traffic on 3MP.
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7: Showers tomorrow and a top of 13 after an overnight low of 7. For Thursday, shower at 2 and 13. Partly cloudy day Friday, 14. Into the weekend, partly cloudy. For Saturday, 16. Partly cloudy again Sunday, 15. A possible shower through on Monday and 15. And for next Tuesday, a shower 2 and 14. For the bays today, there is a strong wind warning. Northwesterly winds to 30 knots, waves decreasing to 1.5 metres. And currently in Melbourne, 14 degrees.
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2: Firstly, a crash on the Ring Road, greens abound just before Plenty Road. Only one lane is open and heavy delays are back to Edgars Road. A collision on the Monash Freeway outbound for the South Gippsland Freeway. It's closing out the middle lane and it's causing some heavy delays back to Jackson's Road. And further along, a crash also on the Monash Freeway inbound at Huntingdale Road. It's got two left-hand lanes closed. Otherwise, looking at your drive on the Mornington Peninsula Freeway, it's still a slow run southbound from Springvale Road through to Eastlink. 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I'm Eliza and that's latest traffic on 3MP. 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
2: Good evening. On Peninsula Link, just a small bit of congestion southbound from Springvale Road past Thames Promenade. There's a crash on the Monash Freeway outbound before the South Gippsland Freeway. It's in the middle lane with speed set to 40. Delays are heavy back to Jackson's Road. Another crash on the Monash, this time inbound at Huntingdale Road. Two left-hand lanes are blocked. Delays heavy back to Forster Road. In Hampton Park, a crash on Pound Road at Vanessa Drive. Multiple lanes are closed through the intersection. And works in Berwick have Clyde Road down to one lane in both directions at the Monash. Manningham Road reduced to one lane in sections between Dora and Noel Streets until 6 a.m. Monday 3 August. Significant delays expected. Search Big Build for more info. I'm Chris, and that's the latest traffic on 3MP. 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
7: Good evening, I'm Jamelle Wells. The federal opposition says Labor will need to scrap carbon taxes for its proposed oil refinery project to succeed. $4 million is being set aside to fund early investigations into building a new facility in Western Australia. Nationals leader Matt Canavan says by backing an oil refinery, the Prime Minister is admitting to failing on net zero.
8: How is that consistent with net zero? Well, if it's good enough to back oil in Western Australia, it should be good enough to back coal here in Queensland, because we need all of our energy horses running to get our economy firing again, and most importantly, to lower power prices and the cost of living.
7: Anthony Albanese has congratulated Ben Carroll on becoming the new Premier of Victoria. Mr Carroll has been sworn in as the state's 50th Premier after Jacinta Allen stepped down. Anthony Albanese has wished the outgoing Premier well.
9: She's someone who can be proud, I think, of her achievements over a long period of time, and I wish her well for her future. This will have been a very difficult day.
7: A former Melbourne organised crime kingpin who was deported in 2023 has been sentenced to life in jail in Iraq. Iraqi authorities say Kazem Hamad imported large quantities of drugs into Iraq and Australia. He's been a key person of interest in the firebombing of Victorian tobacco shops and businesses. Three teenagers have been charged over a stabbing at Newtown in Sydney's Inner West. A 17-year-old boy suffered multiple wounds to his head and back on Saturday. An 18-year-old man previously charged with affray is before the courts. A Queensland woman has been charged with serious animal cruelty. Kate Carlisle reports.
10: Police investigating the welfare of animals attended a rural property in Tara last week. Officers allegedly discovered around 120 animals, including 32 dogs, 18 goats and 16 cats, along with chickens, budgies and other birds, guinea pigs and a pet rat. The animals were provided with immediate care and arrangements made for their ongoing welfare. A 48-year-old woman has been charged with one count of serious animal cruelty and will appear in Chinchilla Magistrates Court next month. Kate Carlisle reporting.
7: And tributes are continuing for British actor, comedian and broadcaster Bill Oddie, who's died at 85. He was best known to Australian audiences as a member of the 1970s comedy trio The Goodies. In finance, one Australian dollar buying around 70 US cents.
1: For what's happening around Melbourne and the peninsula, go to 3mp.com.au. You can even submit your own community event for free publicity.
7: Collingwood coach Craig McRae says plans are in place to help Nick Dykos in Thursday's clash against Geelong. He'll be tagged by Cats specialist Ashin Mullen. McRae says he's counting on the other Pies players to support their star.
11: I think we're getting better at it in terms of trying to support him around what that looks like. And he's going to another level. His game's gone to another level. His running capabilities like nothing I've seen. And so that's a challenge for opposition.
7: Disgruntled NRL player Adam Dewey's back into the West Tigers team for Sunday's clash with Parramatta. Coach Benji Marshall has named him in his preferred position of halfback just days after he walked out when asked to play lock. Tennis stars Novak Djokovic and Aryna Sabalenka are set to form a super pairing in the upcoming US Open mixed doubles. West Indies all-rounder Justin Greaves has bowled a remarkable spell of 5 for none in the first test against Pakistan. That's news and sport.
1: 3MP weather.
7: Possible showers overnight, getting down to 7 degrees. Tomorrow, the high chance of showers with a top of 13. Thursday, a shower or two with a top of 13. Partly cloudy Friday, 14. Saturday, partly cloudy, 16. Partly cloudy on Sunday with a top of 15 degrees. On the bays, north to northwesterly winds up to 30 knots and seas 1 to 2 metres.
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7: Good evening, I'm Jamel Wells. The federal government says it's investigating the best location for a new oil refinery in Western Australia. The Prime Minister has announced a $4 million feasibility study. Australia currently has two oil refineries, one in Geelong and one in Brisbane. Federal Resources Minister Madeleine King says the study will look into where a third should be built.
8: That's why we're having this study, to figure out exactly what the best site is. But it is Western Australia, that's for sure. It may be the Midwest, it might be on the North Coast or in the South. So that's a sensible thing to do, go through different options as to where it will be.
7: Pauline Hanson has updated her parliamentary register of interests, declaring that billionaire Gina Rinehart paid for her recent flights between London, Rome and Sicily. She says Miss Rinehart also gifted her an invitation to a Dolce & Gabbana fashion parade. The One Nation leader says she paid for her own accommodation, meals and daily expenses. Ben Carroll has pledged to call a royal commission into the construction industry in his first act as the new Premier of Victoria. He's been sworn in as the state's 50th Premier after Jacinta Allen stepped down. An inquiry's heard senior New South Wales Liberal Party members sought financial backing from now Federal Opposition leader Angus Taylor. Former Liberal staffer Dylan Whitelaw has given evidence to an inquiry into illegal party donations. He told the ICAC a text about shaking down Angus for $10,000 probably referred to the Federal Liberal MP. Mr Taylor is not accused of any wrongdoing. Harvey Norman and Latitude Finance have been ordered to pay $55 million in penalties for misleading customers. Jefferson Shaw reports.
9: Harvey Norman ran an ad campaign in 2020 and 2021 for products with no deposit and were interest-free for 60 months. However, the advertisement did not disclose a requirement to sign up for a high-limit credit card and pay associated fees. The federal court found customers entered a fundamentally different financial arrangement than promoted. Harvey Norman has been ordered to pay $35 million in penalties and the credit company Latitude Finance Australia to pay $20 million. Jefferson Shaw reporting.
7: In finance, one Australian dollar's buying around 70 US cents.
5: Weekday mornings at 9, it's 9 songs that all share a common theme. 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The 9 at 9 on 3MP.
7: Sydney Roosters coach Trent Robinson is dismissing reports the NRL club will re-sign Sam Walker to a mega 10-year contract. The Maroons' Origin halfback is a free agent from November the 1st. Gold Coast has moved on from a heated verbal exchange between Christian Petrarca and Leo Lombard during their AFL Round 20 loss to Carlton. Utility Joel Jeffrey says tensions have eased.
10: They followed up after the game, and that's how it should be done. You know, players cop feedback all the time throughout the game. For an older player to give Leo feedback, I'm sure, you know, you'll learn from it. They'll both learn from each other moving forward.
7: Western Bulldogs coach Luke Beveridge expects defender Buku Kamis to remain with the club next season despite interest from Carlton. The Wallabies are spending the week in Sydney as they prepare to head to Japan this weekend. Meg Harris has upset Molly O'Callaghan to win gold in the women's 100-metre freestyle at the Commonwealth Games. And in Major League Baseball, Australian infielder Curtis Meade has been traded to the Red Sox. That's the latest news and sport.
5: 3MP weather.
7: Possible showers overnight, getting down to 7 degrees. Tomorrow, the high chance of showers with a top of 13. Thursday, a shower or two with a top of 13. Partly cloudy Friday, 14. Saturday, partly cloudy, 16. Partly cloudy on Sunday with a top of 15 degrees. On the bays, north to northwesterly winds up to 30 knots and seas 1 to 2 metres.
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10: Hello, I'm Leslie Orbison. 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Being a part of this show, I have the opportunity of sharing some very special things about my dad, as well as celebrating his life through his music.
11: You got it. A salute to Roy Orbison. 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
1: 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The Queen Victoria Market has us covered with its very accessible Truffle Treasures Trail.
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10: Good evening, I'm Jamel Wells. The head of the Reserve Bank is warning interest rates could rise again to combat stubborn inflation. RBA Governor Michelle Bullock has delivered a speech in Sydney ahead of CPI data due out tomorrow. She's warned real wages won't increase without a lift in productivity. Ms. Bullock says the outlook for the economy remains uncertain.
11: While this makes the task of monetary policy more complex, our objectives haven't changed. The board remains focused on delivering price stability and full employment.
10: The Prime Minister says a new oil refinery in Western Australia will increase Australia's resilience. $4 million is being put towards a feasibility study for the project. Anthony Albanese says WA is the ideal location.
12: This will be, if it is successful, the first new-scale petrol refinery built in Australia since the 1960s. It would create a major boost for local jobs and manufacturing, along with our sovereign capability.
10: New Victorian Premier Ben Carroll says things changed weeks after he declared support for Jacinta Allen. Mr. Carroll has been sworn in unopposed as the state's 50th Premier after Jacinta Allen stepped down. He says she no longer had party backing.
13: The circumstances are a delegation, not made up or not including me, went to the Premier and told her she'd lost the support of the party room.
10: Origin Energy says around 900,000 customers had their information accessed in a recent security breach. The provider says it's finished the first part of a review into the incident. US pharmaceutical company Johnson & Johnson will pay almost $8 billion to settle 76,000 claims alleging its talc products caused ovarian cancer. The company maintains the products are safe. The deal must be accepted by 95% of the claimants to be finalised. Back home, a group of mayors in southeast Queensland are considering the future of air taxis for the state. Moreton Bay Mayor Peter Flannery says they want to be prepared ahead of the Olympics.
14: People thought electric vehicles and driverless vehicles wouldn't be a thing. They're happening now too, so we just want to be prepared. We want to plan for it. We want to get ahead of the game and not try and catch up later on. And with the Olympics and Paralympics coming, there's an opportunity to have that started here in southeast Queensland, and why not be the first part in Australia to adapt this and be prepared for it.
10: In finance, one Australian dollar buying around 70 US cents.
0: More of Melbourne and the Peninsula's best music is on the way, straight after the latest weather on 3MP. But now, it's sport.
10: Collingwood coach Craig McRae has put his hand up to lead South Australia's Origin team in 2027. The concept has been locked in for the next 3 years, with South Australia returning to take on Western Australia in Perth next February. McRae says he'd be open to coaching his state.
15: I'd be honoured if that was the case. Growing up watching South Australia play as a young lad at Footy Park on the silver seats and Kernahan kicking 10 goals, all those memories are really vivid for me and something I aspired to do as a player and was lucky enough to do. That and if I was asked to do it, I'd jump at it.
10: Tigers coach Benji Marshall has named Adam Dewey in the side for Sunday's clash with Parramatta, despite his walkout last week. Perth Bears have signed Panthers backup half Jack Cole to a 3-year deal. New South Wales runner Rose Davis has claimed gold in the 10,000 metres in Glasgow, Australia's first gold in the event in Commonwealth Games history. You're up to date. That's the latest news and sport.
0: 3MP weather.
10: Possible showers overnight, getting down to 7 degrees. Tomorrow, the high chance of showers with a top of 13. Thursday, a shower or two with a top of 13. Partly cloudy Friday, 14. Saturday, partly cloudy, 16. Partly cloudy on Sunday with a top of 15 degrees. On the bays, north to northwesterly winds up to 30 knots and seas 1 to 2 metres.
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10: Good evening, I'm Jamel Wells. The Federal Opposition says Australia will need to drill for more oil if a proposed new refinery is to succeed. The Federal Government will fund a feasibility study into building a new facility in Western Australia. It would be the first new oil refinery in Australia since the 1960s. Liberal leader Angus Taylor says environmental protections will need to be stripped back to make it viable.
11: We do want to see more fuel self-sufficiency in this country. But that means you've got to get the full suite of policies right. You've got to be prepared to dig and drill and approve. This government's brought in an Environment Protection Act, which is making it harder to drill.
10: Prime Minister Anthony Albanese has congratulated Ben Carroll on becoming the new Premier of Victoria. Mr Carroll has been sworn in as the state's 50th Premier after Jacinta Allen stepped down. Anthony Albanese has wished the outgoing Premier well.
12: She's someone who can be proud, I think, of her achievements over a long period of time, and I wish her well for her future. This will have been a very difficult day.
10: The Commonwealth has settled a workplace lawsuit that threatened to reopen the fallout from the Brittany Higgins saga. The proceedings were launched by Fiona Brown, Chief of Staff to former Liberal Minister Linda Reynolds. Ms Brown alleged former Prime Minister Scott Morrison failed to let her defend herself against allegations of a political cover-up. The terms of the settlement are confidential. A former Melbourne organised crime kingpin who was deported has been jailed for life in Iraq. Iraqi authorities say Kazem Hamad imported large quantities of drugs into Iraq and Australia. He's been a key person of interest in the firebombing of Victorian tobacco shops and businesses. Three teenagers have been charged over a stabbing at Newtown in Sydney's Inner West. A 17-year-old boy has multiple wounds to his head and back. An 18-year-old man previously charged is before the courts. A Queensland woman has been charged with serious animal cruelty. Kate Carlisle reports.
13: Police investigating the welfare of animals attended a rural property in Tara last week. Officers allegedly discovered around 120 animals, including 32 dogs, 18 goats and 16 cats, along with chickens, budgies and other birds, guinea pigs and a pet rat. The animals were provided with immediate care and arrangements made for their ongoing welfare. A 48-year-old woman has been charged with one count of serious animal cruelty and will appear in Chinchilla Magistrates Court next month. Kate Carlisle reporting.
10: In finance, one Australian dollar buying around 70 US cents.
0: For what's happening around Melbourne and the peninsula, go to 3mp.com.au. You can even submit your own community event for free publicity.
10: Three Australian athletes have qualified for the men's 800-metre semi-finals at the Commonwealth Games. Peter Boll, Peyton Craig and Luke Boys are through to the next round. Boll snatched first place in a thrilling down-to-the-wire heat. The middle-distance runner admitted afterwards he had pre-race jitters.
14: You've got the country on your back, you got the family on your back, so you just internalise everything, but it disappears as soon as you're on the track, so it's nice to finally get in.
10: That audio thanks to Channel 7. Collingwood coach Craig McRae says plans are in place to help Nick Dacos in Thursday's clash against Geelong. Dacos will be tagged by Cats specialist Asheen Mullen. Disgruntled NRL player Adam Dewey is back into the West Tigers team for Sunday's clash with Parramatta. That's news and sport.
0: 3MP weather.
10: Possible showers overnight, getting down to 7 degrees. Tomorrow, the high chance of showers with a top of 13. Thursday, a shower or two with a top of 13. Partly cloudy Friday, 14. Saturday, partly cloudy, 16. Partly cloudy on Sunday with a top of 15 degrees. On the bays, north to northwesterly winds up to 30 knots and seas 1 to 2 metres.
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10: Good evening, I'm Jamel Wells. The West Australian Greens have criticised a plan to build a new oil refinery in the state. Prime Minister Anthony Albanese has announced a $4 million feasibility study for the plan. He says it will help reduce reliance on foreign fuel imports. Greens member Sophie McNeill says it isn't a long-term solution.
11: What this is actually about is the Prime Minister and the Premier trying to make it look like they're doing something just before petrol is about to get really expensive. So they're up there cosplaying in their high-vis and their helmets, trying to make it look like they're helping everyone, whereas actually what they should be doing is helping industry get off diesel and get onto renewables, because that's how you get energy security.
10: A senior Labor figure says a leadership change in Victoria is the only way to avoid a complete wipeout at this year's election. Ben Carroll has been sworn in as the state's 50th Premier after Jacinta Allen stepped down. The change follows recent polling showing dissatisfaction with Miss Allen had reached record levels. Former federal Labor leader Bill Shorten has told the ABC Mr. Carroll is the right man to turn the ship around.
12: As much as people don't want to hear this in Labor, I think they were facing extinction level results worse than 1992 when Jeff Kennett wiped out Labor. Having said that, I think he can move them from the low 20s to at least into the mid 30s. But I know Ben, he's a fighter.
10: Pauline Hanson has updated her parliamentary register of interests, declaring that billionaire Gina Rinehart paid for recent flights between London, Rome and Sicily. She says Ms. Rinehart also gifted her an invitation to a Dolce & Gabbana fashion parade. The One Nation leader says she paid for her own accommodation, meals and daily expenses. A man's been fatally stabbed at Gosford on the New South Wales Central Coast. Emergency crews called just after 7 p.m. treated the 22-year-old before he was taken to hospital. He died a short time later. A crime scene has been set up. Harvey Norman and Latitude Finance have been ordered to pay $55 million in penalties for misleading customers. Jefferson Shaw reports.
13: Harvey Norman ran an ad campaign in 2020 and 2021 for products with no deposit and were interest-free for 60 months. However, the advertisement did not disclose a requirement to sign up for a high-limit credit card and pay associated fees. The federal court found customers entered a fundamentally different financial arrangement than promoted. Harvey Norman has been ordered to pay $35 million in penalties and the credit company Latitude Finance Australia to pay $20 million. Jefferson Shaw reporting.
10: And a 7.1 magnitude earthquake in Japan's southern Kumamoto prefecture has knocked out power to thousands of homes. People are trapped in a partially collapsed shopping mall. In finance, one Australian dollar buying around 70 US cents.
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10: Australia remains on top of the Commonwealth Games medal tally, boasting 59, including 26 gold. Day 5 is already delivering, with 3 Aussie athletes charging into the men's 800-metre semi-finals. Sydney Roosters coach Trent Robinson is dismissing reports the NRL club will re-sign Sam Walker to a mega 10-year contract. The Maroons' Origin halfback is a free agent from November the 1st. Western Bulldogs coach Luke Beveridge expects to and Abuku Kamis to remain with the club next season, despite some interest from Carlton. You're up to date. That's the latest news and sport.
1: 3MP weather.
10: Possible showers overnight, getting down to 7 degrees. Tomorrow, the high chance of showers with a top of 13. Thursday, a shower or two with a top of 13. Partly cloudy Friday, 14. Saturday, partly cloudy, 16. Partly cloudy on Sunday with a top of 15 degrees. On the bays, north to northwesterly winds up to 30 knots and seas 1 to 2 metres.
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8: Hello, I'm Nelson Scott. The head of the Reserve Bank is warning interest rates could rise again to combat stubborn inflation. RBA Governor Michelle Bullock has delivered a speech in Sydney ahead of CPI data due out on Wednesday. She warns real wages won't increase without a lift in productivity. Ms. Bullock says the outlook for the economy remains uncertain.
9: While this makes the task of monetary policy more complex, our objectives haven't changed. The board remains focused on delivering price stability and full employment.
8: Prime Minister Anthony Albanese has congratulated Ben Carroll on becoming the new Premier of Victoria. Mr. Carroll has been sworn in as the state's 50th Premier after Jacinta Allen stepped down. Anthony Albanese has wished the outgoing Premier well.
10: She's someone who can be proud, I think, of her achievements over a long period of time, and I wish her well for her future. This will have been a very difficult day.
8: The Commonwealth has settled a workplace lawsuit that threatened to reopen the fallout from the Brittany Higgins saga. The proceedings were launched by Fiona Brown, Chief of Staff to former Liberal Minister Linda Reynolds. Ms. Brown alleged former Prime Minister Scott Morrison failed to let her defend herself against allegations of a political cover-up. The terms of the settlement remain confidential. A man's died after being stabbed on the New South Wales Central Coast. Jamel Wells reports.
11: Emergency crews called to Gosford overnight found an injured 22-year-old man. He was treated by paramedics before being taken to hospital, but died a short time later. A crime scene has been set up. Police are urging anyone with information about the incident to come forward. Jamel Wells reporting.
8: A former Melbourne organised crime kingpin who was deported has been sentenced to life in jail in Iraq. Iraqi authorities say Kazem Hamad imported large quantities of drugs into Iraq and Australia. He's been a key person of interest in the firebombing of Victorian tobacco shops and businesses. Three teenagers have been charged over a stabbing at Newtown in Sydney's Inner West. A 17-year-old boy suffered multiple wounds to his head and back on Saturday. An 18-year-old man previously charged with the fray is before the courts. A Queensland woman's been charged with animal cruelty after police found 119 animals on a property. Dogs, cats, goats, chickens, birds, guinea pigs and rodents have been assessed and given care. The 48-year-old will face court next month. US pharmaceutical company Johnson & Johnson will pay almost $8 billion to settle 76,000 claims alleging its talc products caused ovarian cancer. The company maintains the products are safe. The deal must be accepted by 95% of the claimants to be finalised.
0: More of Melbourne and the Peninsula's best music is on the way, straight after the latest weather on 3MP. But now, it's sport.
8: Australian boxer Jai Dixon is guaranteed at least a Commonwealth Games bronze medal. The 21-year-old has won the men's 55 kilos quarterfinal in Glasgow after slugging it out with his older opponent from Bangladesh. On the track, three Australian athletes have qualified for the men's 800-metre semi-finals, among them Peter Bowl, who snatched first place in a thrilling down-to-the-wire heat. He admits to having some nerves heading into the race.
12: You got the country on your back, you got the family on your back, so you just internalise everything, but disappears as soon as you're on the track, so it's nice to finally get in.
8: That audio, thanks to Channel 7. Disgruntled NRL player Adam Dewey is back into the West Tigers team for Sunday's clash with Parramatta. Coach Benji Marshall has named him in his preferred position of halfback.
0: 3MP weather.
8: Around the country, Canberra, a shower or two expected, a top of 11 degrees. Melbourne, showers and 13. Sydney, mostly sunny, a top of 18 degrees. Brisbane, morning fog before a sunny afternoon and 24. Perth, mostly sunny and a top of 20 degrees. Adelaide, a shower or two and 14. Hobart, showers and a top of 10 degrees. Darwin, sunny and 31.
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0: 6 hours of the biggest favourites with Gareth McRae. Papa says he loves Sunday morning 60s from 6 till 10 every Sunday. 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
8: Hello, I'm Nelson Scott. Australia has nabbed another two Commonwealth Games gold medals within the space of an hour, bringing our total to 28. Gymnast Brianna Scott has won the women's beam final, while teammate Jessie Moore stunned the field to claim gold in the men's parallel bars. Speaking after her event, Scott paid tribute to the Aussie squad in Glasgow.
9: I love those girls so much. That we're so close and it's been so great to share this whole experience with all of them. It means everything to happen there.
8: That audio, thanks to Channel 7. The federal opposition says Australia will need to drill for more oil if a proposed new refinery is going to succeed. The government will fund a feasibility study into building a new facility in WA. It would be the first new oil refinery built in Australia since the 1960s. Liberal leader Angus Taylor says environmental protections will need to be stripped back to make it viable.
10: We do want to see more fuel self-sufficiency in this country, but that means you've got to get the full suite of policies right. You've got to be prepared to dig and drill and approve. This government's brought in an Environment Protection Act, which is making it harder to drill.
8: A senior Labor figure says a leadership change in Victoria is the only way to avoid a complete wipeout at this year's election. Ben Carroll has been sworn in as the state's 50th Premier after Jacinta Allen stepped down. The change follows recent polling showing dissatisfaction with Ms. Allen has reached record levels. Former federal Labor leader Bill Shorten has told the ABC Mr. Carroll's the right man to turn the ship around.
11: As much as people don't want to hear this in Labor, I think they were facing extinction-level results worse than 1992 when Jeff Kennett wiped out Labor. Having said that, I think he can move them from the low 20s to at least into the mid-30s. But I know Ben, he's a fighter.
8: Pauline Hanson has updated her parliamentary register of interests, declaring that billionaire Gina Rinehart paid for her recent flights between London, Rome and Sicily. She says Ms. Rinehart also gifted her an invitation to a Dolce & Gabbana fashion parade. The One Nation leader says she paid for her own accommodation, meals and daily expenses. A man's been fatally stabbed at Gosford on the New South Wales Central Coast. Emergency crews called just after 7 p.m. treated the 22-year-old at the scene before he was taken to hospital. He died a short time later. A crime scene has been set up. A 7.1 magnitude earthquake in Japan's southern Kumamoto Prefecture has knocked out power to thousands of homes, rupturing roads and leaving some trapped and others presumed dead inside a partially collapsed shopping mall. The tremor was centred around Kumamoto Prefecture, about 900 kilometres from central Tokyo.
0: For what's happening around Melbourne and the peninsula, go to 3mp.com.au. You can even submit your own community event for free publicity.
8: Returning to Glasgow, Australia remains on top of the Commonwealth Games medal tally, boasting 61 in total, including 28 gold. Day 5 is already delivering with three athletes charging into the men's 800-metre semi-finals. Sydney Roosters coach Trent Robinson is dismissing reports the NRL club will re-sign Sam Walker to a mega 10-year contract. The Maroons' Origin halfback is a free agent from November the 1st. Gold Coast has moved on from a heated verbal exchange between Christian Petrarca and Leo Lombard during their AFL Round 20 loss to Carlton. Utility Joel Jeffrey says tensions have eased.
12: They followed up after the game and that's how it should be done, you know. Players cop feedback all the time throughout the game. For an older player to give Leo feedback, I'm sure, you know, you'll learn from it. They'll both learn from each other moving forward.
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8: Around the country. Canberra, a shower or two expected, a top of 11 degrees. Melbourne, showers and 13. Sydney, mostly sunny, a top of 18 degrees. Brisbane, morning fog before a sunny afternoon and 24. Perth, mostly sunny and a top of 20 degrees. Adelaide, a shower or two and 14. Hobart, showers and a top of 10 degrees. Darwin, sunny and 31.
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8: Hello, I'm Nelson Scott. The head of the Reserve Bank is warning interest rates could rise again to combat stubborn inflation. RBA Governor Michelle Bullock has delivered a speech in Sydney ahead of CPI data due out on Wednesday. She warns real wages won't increase without a lift in productivity. Ms. Bullock says the outlook for the economy remains uncertain.
9: While this makes the task of monetary policy more complex, our objectives haven't changed. The board remains focused on delivering price stability and full employment.
8: The Commonwealth has settled a workplace lawsuit that threatened to reopen the fallout from the Brittany Higgins saga. The proceedings were launched by Fiona Brown, Chief of Staff to former Liberal Minister Linda Reynolds. Ms. Brown alleged former Prime Minister Scott Morrison failed to let her defend herself against allegations of a political cover-up. The Prime Minister says a new oil refinery in WA will increase the nation's resilience. $4 million is being put towards a feasibility study into the project. Anthony Albanese says Western Australia is the ideal location.
10: This will be, if it is successful, the first new-scale petrol refinery built in Australia since the 1960s. It would create a major boost for local jobs and manufacturing, along with our sovereign capability.
8: Harvey Norman and Latitude Finance have been ordered to pay $55 million in penalties for misleading customers. Jefferson Shaw reports.
11: Harvey Norman ran an ad campaign in 2020 and 2021 for products with no deposit and were interest-free for 60 months. However, the advertisement did not disclose a requirement to sign up for a high-limit credit card and pay associated fees. The federal court found customers entered a fundamentally different financial arrangement than promoted. Harvey Norman has been ordered to pay $35 million in penalties and the credit company Latitude Finance Australia to pay $20 million. Jefferson Shaw reporting.
8: Origin Energy says around 900,000 customers had their information accessed in a recent security breach. The provider says it has finished the first part of a review into the incident. A former Melbourne organised crime kingpin who was deported has been sentenced to life in jail in Iraq. Iraqi authorities say Kazem Hamad imported large quantities of drugs into Iraq and Australia. He's been a key person of interest in the firebombing of Victorian tobacco shops and businesses. A Queensland woman's been charged with animal cruelty after police found 119 animals on a property. Dogs, cats, goats, chickens, birds, guinea pigs and rodents have been assessed and given care. The 48-year-old will face court next month. Three teenagers have been charged over a stabbing at Newtown in Sydney's Inner West. A 17-year-old boy suffered multiple wounds to his head and back on Saturday.
0: Weekday mornings at 9, it's 9 songs that all share a common theme. 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The 9 at 9 on 3MP.
8: Australian lawn bowler Aaron Wilson has finished fourth in the men's singles in what may be his last ever Commonwealth Games. The two-time gold medalist lost 9-2 to Northern Ireland's Gary Kelly and says he plans to evaluate his future after speaking with his family. On the track, three Australian athletes have qualified for the men's 800-metre semi-finals. Among them, Peter Bowl, who snatched first place in a thrilling down-to-the-wire heat. He admits to having some nerves heading into the race.
12: You got the country on your back, you got the family on your back. So you just internalise everything, but disappears as soon as you're on the track, so it's nice to finally get in.
8: Sydney Roosters coach Trent Robinson is dismissing reports the NRL club will re-sign Sam Walker to a mega 10-year contract. The Maroons' Origin halfback is a free agent from November the 1st.
0: 3MP weather.
8: Around the country, Canberra, a shower or two expected, a top of 11 degrees. Melbourne, showers and 13. Sydney, mostly sunny, a top of 18 degrees. Brisbane, morning fog before a sunny afternoon and 24. Perth, mostly sunny and a top of 20 degrees. Adelaide, a shower or two and 14. Hobart, showers and a top of 10 degrees. Darwin, sunny and 31.
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7: Hello, I'm Nelson Scott. The federal opposition says Australia will need to drill for more oil if a proposed new refinery is going to succeed. The government will fund a feasibility study into building a new facility in WA. It would be the first new oil refinery built in Australia since the 1960s. Liberal leader Angus Taylor says environmental protections will need to be stripped back to make it viable.
8: We do want to see more fuel self-sufficiency in this country, but that means you've got to get the full suite of policies right. You've got to be prepared to dig and drill and approve. This government's brought in an Environment Protection Act, which is making it harder to drill.
7: A senior Labor figure says a leadership change in Victoria is the only way to avoid a complete wipeout at this year's election. Ben Carroll has been sworn in as the state's 50th Premier after Jacinta Allen stepped down. The change follows recent polling showing dissatisfaction with Ms. Allen had reached record levels. Former federal Labor leader Bill Shorten has told the ABC, Mr. Carroll is the right man to turn the ship around.
9: As much as people don't want to hear this in Labor, I think they were facing extinction-level results worse than 1992 when Jeff Kennett wiped out Labor. Having said that, I think he can move them from the low 20s to at least into the mid-30s. But I know Ben, he's a fighter.
7: Pauline Hanson has updated her parliamentary register of interests, declaring that billionaire Gina Rinehart paid for her recent flights between London, Rome and Sicily. She says Ms. Rinehart also gifted her an invitation to a Dolce & Gabbana fashion parade. The One Nation leader says she paid for her own accommodation, meals and daily expenses. A magnitude 7.1 earthquake has struck Japan's Kumamoto region, forcing 300,000 residents to evacuate. The quake has caused an explosion within a shopping mall, leaving an unknown number of people trapped and others presumed dead. Soldiers are being deployed to assist with search and rescue efforts amid widespread building collapses, power outages and the suspension of bullet train services. A man's died after being stabbed on the New South Wales Central Coast. Jamel Wells reports.
10: Emergency crews called to Gosford overnight found an injured 22-year-old man. He was treated by paramedics before being taken to hospital but died a short time later. A crime scene has been set up. Police are urging anyone with information about the incident to come forward. Jamel Wells reporting.
7: US pharmaceutical company Johnson & Johnson will pay almost $8 billion to settle 76,000 claims alleging its talc products caused ovarian cancer. The company maintains the products are safe. The deal must be accepted by 95% of the claimants to be finalised.
5: More of Melbourne and the Peninsula's best music is on the way, straight after the latest weather on 3MP. But now, it's sport.
7: Australia has nabbed another two Commonwealth Games gold medals within the space of an hour, bringing our total to 28. Gymnast Brianna Scott has won the women's beam final, while teammate Jesse Moore stunned the field to claim gold in the men's parallel bars. Speaking to reporters after his event, Moore had his sights set on the ideal celebration.
11: Congratulations, you've done the country proud. Well done, and how are you going to celebrate tonight?
12: A couple of beers.
11: We love that. Enjoy those beers.
12: Thanks.
7: That audio, thanks to Channel 7. Western Bulldogs coach Luke Beveridge expects defender Buku Kamis to remain with the club next season despite interest from Carlton. Tigers coach Benji Marshall has named Adam Dewey in the side for Sunday's clash with Parramatta despite his walkout last week. And the Wallabies are spending the week in Sydney as they prepare to head to Japan this weekend.
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7: Around the country, Canberra, a shower or two expected, a top of 11 degrees. Melbourne, showers and 13. Sydney, mostly sunny, a top of 18 degrees. Brisbane, morning fog before a sunny afternoon and 24. Perth, mostly sunny and a top of 20 degrees. Adelaide, a shower or two and 14. Hobart, showers and a top of 10 degrees. Darwin, sunny and 31.
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9: Hello, I'm Leslie Orbison. 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
10: You got it. A salute to Roy Orbison. 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
11: Hello, I'm Nelson Scott. The head of the Reserve Bank is warning interest rates could rise again to combat stubborn inflation. RBA Governor Michelle Bullock has delivered a speech in Sydney ahead of CPI data due out on Wednesday. She warns real wages won't increase without a lift in productivity. Ms. Bullock says the outlook for the economy remains uncertain.
12: While this makes the task of monetary policy more complex, our objectives haven't changed. The board remains focused on delivering price stability and full employment.
11: The Commonwealth has settled a workplace lawsuit that threatened to reopen the fallout from the Brittany Higgins saga. The proceedings were launched by Fiona Brown, Chief of Staff to former Liberal Minister Linda Reynolds. Ms. Brown alleged former Prime Minister Scott Morrison failed to let her defend herself against allegations of a political cover-up. The Prime Minister says a new oil refinery in WA will increase the nation's resilience. $4 million is being put towards a feasibility study into the project. Anthony Albanese says Western Australia is the ideal location.
13: This will be, if it is successful, the first new-scale petrol refinery built in Australia since the 1960s. It would create a major boost for local jobs and manufacturing, along with our sovereign capability.
11: Harvey Norman and Latitude Finance have been ordered to pay $55 million in penalties for misleading customers. Jefferson Shaw reports.
14: Harvey Norman ran an ad campaign in 2020 and 2021 for products with no deposit and were interest-free for 60 months. However, the advertisement did not disclose a requirement to sign up for a high-limit credit card and pay associated fees. The federal court found customers entered a fundamentally different financial arrangement than promoted. Harvey Norman has been ordered to pay $35 million in penalties and the credit company Latitude Finance Australia to pay $20 million. Jefferson Shaw reporting.
11: Origin Energy says around 900,000 customers had their information accessed in a recent security breach. The provider says it has finished the first part of a review into the incident. A former Melbourne organised crime kingpin who was deported has been sentenced to life in jail in Iraq. Iraqi authorities say Kazem Hamad imported large quantities of drugs into Iraq and Australia. He's been a key person of interest in the firebombing of Victorian tobacco shops and businesses. A Queensland woman's been charged with animal cruelty after police found 119 animals on a property. Dogs, cats, goats, chickens, birds, guinea pigs and rodents have been assessed and given care. The 48-year-old will face court next month. Three teenagers have been charged over a stabbing at Newtown in Sydney's inner west. A 17-year-old boy suffered multiple wounds to his head and back on Saturday.
0: For what's happening around Melbourne and the peninsula, go to 3mp.com.au. You can even submit your own community event for free publicity.
11: Australia continues to dominate the Commonwealth Games medal tally, sitting on 61 total medals, 28 of them gold. Gymnast Brianna Scott and Jessie Moore added to the hall today, claiming respective golds in the women's beam and men's parallel bars. Meanwhile, weightlifter Kiana Elliott narrowly missed out on a medal in the women's 63 kilograms category after failing to secure her final lift. More swimming finals will soon get underway in Glasgow, with Australia well positioned to add to its trophy cabinet. Gold Coast has moved on from a heated verbal exchange between Christian Petrarca and Leo Lombard during their AFL Round 20 loss to Carlton. Utility Joel Jeffrey says tensions have eased.
15: They followed up after the game and that's how it should be done, you know. Players cop feedback all the time throughout the game. For an older player to give Leo feedback, I'm sure, you know, you'll learn from it. They'll both learn from each other moving forward.
0: 3MP weather.
11: Around the country. Canberra, a shower or two expected, a top of 11 degrees. Melbourne, showers and 13. Sydney, mostly sunny, a top of 18 degrees. Brisbane, morning fog before a sunny afternoon and 24. Perth, mostly sunny and a top of 20 degrees. Adelaide, a shower or two and 14. Hobart, showers and a top of 10 degrees. Darwin, sunny and 31.
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8: Good morning, I'm Dusty Fitzpatrick. Multiple people are feared dead after Japan was hit by a 7.1 magnitude earthquake. The powerful tremor hit the Kumamoto Prefecture, causing damage to sites including a large shopping centre. Japan's Prime Minister says a major search and rescue operation is underway. The federal opposition says Australia will need to drill for more oil if a proposed new refinery is going to succeed. The federal government will fund a feasibility study into building a new facility in Western Australia. It would be the first new facility built in Australia since the 1960s. Liberal leader Angus Taylor says environmental protections will need to be stripped back to make it viable.
9: We do want to see more fuel self-sufficiency in this country, but that means you've got to get the full suite of policies right. You've got to be prepared to dig and drill and approve. This government's brought in an Environment Protection Act, which is making it harder to drill.
8: The Commonwealth has settled a workplace lawsuit that threatened to reopen the fallout from the Brittany Higgins saga. The proceedings were launched by Fiona Brown, Chief of Staff to former Liberal Minister Linda Reynolds. Ms Brown alleged former Prime Minister Scott Morrison failed to let her defend herself against allegations of a political cover-up. The terms of the settlement remain confidential. A former Melbourne organised crime kingpin who was deported has been sentenced to life in jail in Iraq. Iraqi authorities say Kazem Hamad imported large quantities of drugs into Iraq and Australia. He's been a key person of interest in the firebombing of Victorian tobacco shops and businesses. Harvey Norman and Latitude Finance have been ordered to pay $55 million in penalties for misleading customers. Jefferson Shaw reports.
10: Harvey Norman ran an ad campaign in 2020 and 2021 for products with no deposit and were interest-free for 60 months. However, the advertisement did not disclose a requirement to sign up for a high-limit credit card and pay associated fees. The federal court found customers entered a fundamentally different financial arrangement than promoted. Harvey Norman has been ordered to pay $35 million in penalties and the credit company Latitude Finance Australia to pay $20 million. Jefferson Shaw reporting.
8: Also making news, a man's been fatally stabbed at Gosford on the New South Wales Central Coast. The head of the Reserve Bank is warning interest rates could rise again to combat stubborn inflation. And major childcare provider Good Start Early Learning has banned class photos due to concerns about child safety. Checking the markets, the Dow Jones trading up 601 points, the Nasdaq trading down 21, one Australian dollar buying 69 US cents.
0: Weekday mornings at 9, it's 9 songs that all share a common theme. 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
8: Australia has now secured a total of 31 Commonwealth Games gold medals at Glasgow. Gymnast Brianna Scott won the women's beam final while Jessie Moore stunned the field to claim gold in the men's parallel bars. Speaking after her event, Scott paid tribute to the Aussie squad in Glasgow.
11: I love those girls so much. We're so close and it's been so great to share this whole experience with all of them. It means everything to happen there.
8: That audio thanks to Channel 7. Collingwood coach Craig McRae says plans are in place to help Nick Dacos in Thursday's clash against Geelong. Dacos will be tagged by Cats specialist Oisin Mullen. Disgruntled NRL player Adam Dewey is back into the West Tigers team for Sunday's clash with Parramatta. And tennis stars Novak Djokovic and Aryna Sabalenka are set to form a super pairing in the upcoming US Open mixed doubles. That's news and sport.
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8: Around the country, a shower or two in Canberra and a top of 11 degrees. In Melbourne, showers a top of 13 degrees, mostly sunny in Sydney today with a top of 18. Cloud clearing in Brisbane with a top of 25. For Perth today, a mostly sunny day and 20 degrees. In Adelaide, a shower or two and 14. Sunny in Darwin, heading for a top of 31 degrees. Showers increasing and 10 degrees on the forecast today. For Hobart,
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2: 9 degrees in Melbourne, showers at top today, 13. It's 5:30. Good morning. David Armstrong. Ben Carroll has his first full day as the 50th Premier of Victoria. A review of the suburban rail loop and reopening police stations are on the agenda. The new Labor leader will also focus on tackling Victoria's $200 billion debt. The Herald Sun reporting he is even reconsidering Daniel Andrews' controversial statue. A senior Labor figure says a leadership change in Victoria is the only way to avoid a complete wipeout at the upcoming election. The change follows recent polling showing dissatisfaction with Ms. Allen had reached record levels. Former federal Labor leader Bill Shorten says Mr. Carroll is the right man to turn the ship around.
3: As much as people don't want to hear this in Labor, I think they were facing extinction-level results worse than 1992 when Jeff Kennett wiped out Labor. Having said that, I think he can move them from the low 20s to at least into the mid-30s. But I know Ben, he's a fighter.
2: Crime Lord Kazem Hamad has been sentenced to life in prison in Iraq. Authorities there are attacking his massive wealth. A statement from the National Centre of International Judicial Cooperation issued late yesterday said that Hamad would be spending the rest of his life in a prison in the Middle Eastern country of his birth. A 6.8 magnitude earthquake which hit Japan's southern Kumamoto has left many people trapped after a shopping mall partially collapsed. Several people have been killed, hundreds hospitalised. Nine's Reid Butler says the rescue efforts continuing.
4: Crews have searched through the night, particularly at that shopping centre in Kumamoto City. There are grave fears for at least 10 people still reported missing there. And as for those aftershocks, there have been more than 60 since the big one hit, ranging in magnitude from 1 to 4.
2: The Commonwealth has settled a workplace lawsuit that threatened to reopen the fallout from the Brittany Higgins saga. The proceedings were brought by Fiona Brown, the chief of staff to former Liberal Minister Linda Reynolds. Ms. Brown alleged the former Prime Minister Scott Morrison failed to let her defend herself against allegations of a political cover-up. The terms of the settlement remain confidential. Reserve Bank boss Michelle Bullock is warning more interest rate hikes could be on the way as early as August. She says the further inflationary moves from target and the more embedded it becomes, the harder it will be to reverse. In finance, Wall Street is up 563 points. Our dollar, 69.77 US.
0: More of Melbourne and the Peninsula's best music is on the way straight after the latest weather on 3MP. But now it's sport.
2: Five more gold medals for Australia at the Commonwealth Games today, three of those in the pool. Flynn Southam winning gold in the 100 freestyle, dethroning Kyle Chalmers. In the track field, Lockie Kennedy and Eddie Nketiah both qualifying through to the 100 metres final, while Peter Boll, Peyton Craig and Luke Poise all qualifying for the men's 800 metre semi-finals. Boll telling Seven he had to fight off some pre-race jitters.
5: You got the country on your back, you got the family on your back. So you just internalise everything, but disappears as soon as you're on the track, so it's nice to finally get in.
2: Ty Gallops pleaded guilty to serious misconduct, the tribunal banning the Brisbane Premiership hero for the next three games. The 20-year-old had tackled Port Adelaide's Mitch Georgiades to the ground during Sunday's clash in Brisbane after the ball left the area, shoved the Port attacker face first into the turf. And Essendon narrowing its coaching search down to 4. That's the latest news and sports.
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2: Showers today with possible hail and a top of 13 degrees. A shower or two tomorrow, 13. On Friday, mostly sunny, 13. And Saturday, sunny, 16. Sunday, mostly sunny, 16. And Monday, there'll be showers with a top of 14 degrees. On the bays today, a strong wind warning. Westerlies 25 knots, 30 knots at times turning southwesterly. Waves to 2 metres, currently 9 degrees.
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1: Gemini, it's good news week. Celebrations are forthcoming.
0: Cancer, a win is a win. You're on a winning streak.
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0: Virgo, thank your lucky stars, but you made it happen.
1: Libra, wins within a group. Be part of the winning team.
0: Scorpio, recognition where it's due. It's overdue.
1: Sagittarius, a holiday opportunity is coming your way.
0: Capricorn, a partner's win is considered money in the bank.
1: Aquarius, a significant other has lady luck on their shoulder.
0: Pisces, a clear bill of health is the ultimate winning ticket.
1: And if it's your birthday today,
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11: 9 degrees in Melbourne. Showers at top today, 13, 6 o'clock. Good morning. David Armstrong. Ben Carroll begins the task of cleaning house on his first full day as the 50th Premier of Victoria in a bid to raise the government's stocks ahead of the election. He's promised a pause and review of the suburban rail loop, a royal commission into big build corruption and reopening police stations. Political strategist and campaign expert Toby Ralph says the new Premier has a long to-do list, but above all, he's got to get tough. He says finding answers to the big build corruption is a good place to start.
12: In 4 months, he's got to do more than claim. He's got to demonstrate. And we want to see people in handcuffs. We want to see doors getting kicked in. We want to see, you know, the lime green Lamborghinis getting towed away and all the rest of it. We want to see real evidence that something's happening on corruption.
11: Ben Carroll will also accelerate airport rail and tackle Victoria's $200 billion debt with investment incentives for business. The new Premier will review his cabinet as his supporters begin implementing his reform blueprint to reset the government's priorities. Well, 9 teenagers have been charged over a series of carjackings across Melbourne's north. Here's Kiara Parker.
4: The teenage boys, all aged between 15 and 17, have been charged with a total of 61 offences, including aggravated carjacking, discharge firearm, affray and intentionally cause injury. They're accused of 18 carjackings across Melbourne's north, including Coburg, Fawkner, Hadfield, Campbellfield, Micklem and Wallen between the 1st and 10th of July. Police making the arrests after executing search warrants. An allegedly stolen vehicle, drugs, tasers, an incorrectly stored firearm, peptides and steroids were seized. The teens have all been remanded to face a children's court at a later date. Kiara Parker, Melbourne.
11: New data has confirmed an increase in the number of marriage breakups in Australia. The Bureau of Statistics says more than 49,000 divorces were granted last year. That's up on the previous year. The number of marriages registered, it has dropped. A major search and rescue operation is underway in Japan after a powerful earthquake hit the region. The 7.1 magnitude tremor hit the Kumamoto Prefecture, causing damage to sites including a large shopping centre. Hundreds of people remain unaccounted for. Well, some Ozempic, Mounjaro and Wegovy users are reporting a sunburn effect so severe it can make wearing clothing and driving unbearably painful. Experts say their report does not necessarily mean the weight loss drugs cause the condition, because other factors may have contributed. In finance, Wall Street's up 537, our dollar 69.77 US.
13: For what's happening around Melbourne and the peninsula, go to 3mp.com.au. You can even submit your own community event for free publicity.
11: Essendon's coaching job is reportedly down to four names, headlined by club legend James Hird: Fremantle assistant Jamie Graham, Sydney assistant former Bomber Mark McVeigh, and Adelaide's director of coaching Murray Davis, all in the running. Current interim Dean Solomon has yet to indicate if he will be part of the process. Hird telling Footy Classified he remains focused on that process.
14: I think what I've always said back when the day that, you know, Brad Scott left the job is that I just wanted a proper process, and I'm in that process, and that's what they're going through at the moment. Yeah. So I've got my ideas, I'm sure the other coaches have got their ideas, but at the moment we're right in the meat of the process. It's a lengthy process, it's an in-depth process, and that's all we could ask for.
11: At the Commonwealth Games, sprinter Tori Lewis set a national record to win her 100-metre semi-final despite extremely wet conditions. In the pool, Flynn Southam winning gold in the 100 freestyle, dethroning Kyle Chalmers. He finished third. That's the latest news and sport.
13: 3MP Melbourne traffic.
15: Good morning. It's a cruisy start with no breakdowns or bingles to look out for. On the Mornington Peninsula Freeway, it's travelling nicely in both directions from Rosebud all the way through to the Dingley Bypass. You just have some slow delays building citybound at Thompson Road. On the Monash Freeway, heavy delays are beginning to build inbound from Clyde Road through to Belgrave Pelham Road. And you have some works on the Eastern Freeway between Burke Road and Tram Road. The speed is down to 80 both ways. 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I'm Eliza, and that's latest traffic on 3MP.
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11: Showers today with possible hail and a top of 13 degrees. A shower or two tomorrow, 13. On Friday, mostly sunny, 13. And Saturday, sunny, 16. Sunday, mostly sunny, 16. And Monday, there'll be showers with a top of 14 degrees. On the bays today, a strong wind warning. Westerlies 25 knots, 30 knots at times turning southwesterly. Waves to 2 metres, currently 9 degrees.
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Harvard and the Peninsula's Best Music 3MP, Dobie Gray Beautiful, welcoming us into a Wednesday morning 3MP breakfast. Hello, Dave Ferguson again. It's 6:09. Let's get those early doors open, July 29. Today we discover an Aussie entertainment entrepreneur, Kevin Jacobson, the brother of Cole Joy, member of the group The Joy Boys. Kevin, 92 today, along with building a huge management empire. Kevin played piano on this one with The Joy Boys in the early 60s.

Melbourne and the Peninsula's best music 3MP, Suddenly, Billy Ocean, 18 past 6. Suddenly, yesterday we had a new state premier. His name's Ben Carroll. I've picked out a little song for Ben this morning. Oh, Carroll, nobody's gone anymore. Oh, baby, you've opened the door. Oh, Carroll, you can do some more. Tory's new premier, Ben Carroll. Today, cloudy showers, possible small hail, one of those sorts of days. 13's today, tomorrow, showers and 13 again. 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
2: Looking at your morning run on some of your major arterials on the Mornington Peninsula Freeway, city-bound traffic is building from Eastlink through to Thames Promenade. On the Monash Freeway, slow delays are building inbound from Clyde Road through to Belgrave-Hallam Road, then again from Wellington Road through to Warragul Road. Otherwise, over on the Western Freeway, heavy delays are building inbound from Ferris Road through to Hopkins Road, and you have some barrier repairs on the Ring Road Altona bound on the Prince's Freeway ramp. It's taking out the left-hand lane. 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

0: 3MP Breakfast, Simply Red. 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Those items of particular interest to us around the Mornington Peninsula sometimes don't get the credit they deserve, like a new mural on the Milk Bar in Excelsior Drive, Frankston North, marks the arrival of recycled water to sports reserves and community facilities.
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13: Milk. A delicious source of natural goodness. But for some, it's off the menu. See, some people may be sensitive to the A1 protein commonly found in ordinary milks. But A2 milk is different. It comes from cows that naturally only produce milk that's free from A1 protein. Love milk? Only A2 milk will do.
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15: 9 degrees in Melbourne, showers at top today, 13 at 6:30. Good morning. I'm David Armstrong. Ben Carroll is considering a potential cabinet reshuffle as he starts his first full day today as the 50th Premier of Victoria. The new Labor leader has already announced he'll establish a royal commission to investigate corruption in the construction industry. But opposition leader Jess Wilson telling Jackie Felgate she doesn't think it will be a real royal commission.
16: This will be a sham royal commission, just continuing the cover-up. We've had Labor MPs for the last few weeks saying that they are so worried about the polling that there needs to be a royal commission just to save the furniture.
15: Ben Carroll also plans to pause the suburban rail loop while he reviews the project, and he wants to reopen police stations in a crackdown on crime. 9 teenagers have been charged over 18 carjackings across Melbourne's north. The boys, all aged between 15 and 17, been charged with a total of 61 offences. Police making the arrests after executing search warrants and seizing a stolen vehicle, drugs, tasers, an incorrectly stored firearm, peptides and steroids. The teens have all been remanded to face a children's court at a later date. Australia is a step closer to a full year of paid parental leave. Federal government plans to double the current 26-week scheme, putting an extended model on the national agenda. Georgie Dent from the Parenthood says the milestone is close.
6: But what this says very clearly is 12 months of paid parental leave is where we're headed. It's no longer just a pipe dream of parent advocates like myself. It's actually the reality that we need to be heading for.
15: In Sydney, police have uncovered live hand grenades, atomic rifles, and large amounts of ammunition, the discovery made by Task Force Falcon detectives during a routine search at Glenfield. New data today confirms miscarriage is a common experience in Australia. Here's Sarah Widdersane.
10: Pregnancy loss is a deeply personal experience that touches the lives of many women and families. Now, a first-of-its-kind study is highlighting how common it is in Australia. Data from the Australian Institute of Health and Welfare shows among women who gave birth in 2022, 3 in 10 had previously experienced at least one miscarriage. 10% had experienced two or more miscarriages. Researchers say the findings highlight the importance of recognising previous miscarriages while caring for a woman through her pregnancy. Sarah Widdersane reporting.
15: In finance, Wall Street is up 537 points, the dollar 69.77 US.
2: Weekday mornings at 9, it's 9 songs that all share a common theme. 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The 9 at 9 on 3MP.
15: Lockie Kennedy has smashed the Australian 100 metres record to finish second in the final in Glasgow. In pouring rain, the 22-year-old finishing in a time of 9.85, 0.02 seconds behind Cameroon's Emmanuel Esme.
17: Off they go. Kennedy, a pretty good start. Ajayi with him early, and so is Esme. Lockie's in the mix. It's Lockie Kennedy and Ajayi.
15: Commentary there on 7. Lani Pallister's just won the 800 metres freestyle. Ty Gallop pleaded guilty to serious misconduct with the tribunal banning the Brisbane Premiership hero for the next 3 games. He tackled Port Adelaide's Mitch Georgiades to the ground during Sunday's clash in Brisbane. After the ball left the area, shoved the Port attacker face first into the turf. That's the latest news and sports.
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19: I'm Sarah Taylor. Police have charged a 55-year-old man after nearly $100,000 worth of damage was done by bricks thrown through the front windows of 11 businesses in Sorrento earlier this month. The Rosebud man has been charged with 11 counts of criminal damage and also assault for an unrelated matter and has been remanded in custody. A new mural on Excelsior Drive's long-standing milk bar marks the arrival of recycled water to Frankston North sporting reserves and community facilities. The artwork was painted by street artist Jimmy DeVate, who's created large-scale public murals since 1997 and is known across Australia and internationally for his photorealistic style. And the Frankston Blues under-14 boys will fly to Perth in September to compete at the Australian under-14 Club Championships after finishing the National Junior Classic Championship undefeated and winning the Eltham Dandenong Basketball Tournament this season. Australian Under-14 Club Championships run from September 25 to October 3. And that's the latest Bayside News on 3MP.
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20: On the Mornington Peninsula Freeway, you have reports of a crash citybound for Cranbourne Road, then heavy delays are building inbound from East Link through to Thames Promenade. You've got a collision on the Ring Road, Altona bound at the Hume Freeway. It's closing out the right-hand lane. Speeds are back down to 40k, with delays building back to Edgars Road. On the Monash Freeway, it's a slow run inbound from Clyde Road through to Belgrave Helen Road. then again from Wellington Road through to Warragul Road. 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I'm Eliza and that's latest traffic on 3MP.
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15: Showers today with possible hail and a top of 13 degrees. A shower or two tomorrow, 13. On Friday, mostly sunny, 13. And Saturday, sunny, 16. Sunday, mostly sunny, 16. And Monday, there'll be showers with a top of 14 degrees. On the bays today, a strong wind warning. Westerlies 25 knots, 30 knots at times turning southwesterly. Waves to 2 metres, currently 9 degrees.
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Melbourne and the Peninsula's best music 3MP, Supertramp, The Logical Song. Logic can be defined as using clear reason, making sense based on facts, following the rules of good thinking. Logic can sometimes help to solve our impossible questions. The little brain teaser we put out to you each and every morning around this time, sometimes logical, well, sometimes not too. So let's see what we have for you to think about this morning. This, the more you take away, the more I become. What am I? Got it? The more you take away, the more I become. I'm ever grateful to those who text in with their answers. Joyce, every morning, puts so much work into her answers, often composing beautiful, elaborate, wonderful prose, which I really, I should do more with. They are just magnificent answers. So Joyce, always grateful for yours and everyone who texts the text line. Thank you. 0488 059 059. We'll answer the impossible question around 8:55. The more you take away, the more I become. 19 to 7, 3MP.

3P Breakfast Wednesday, Beatles, 12 to 7 today, one of those days, cloudy showers, possible small hail in just 13. And tomorrow, pretty samey. Let's look at the music notes. For today, July 29, we have Aussie Doug Ashton. With you.

0: born in Adelaide. His big hit from 1977. He's 84 today.
1: I wish I
0: Doug
1: could
0: Ashdown.
1: Have known.
0: Beautiful song, isn't it? Winter in America. And this one, Melburnian Billy Miller, lead singer with the Ferrets. Miller turns 74 today. Their big hit produced by Ian Molly Meldrum in 1977. This, Don't Fall in Love.

Billy Miller of the Ferrets. I just love that name for a band, the Ferrets. That is Music Notes, July 29, 3MP. It's 10 to 7.

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2: Starting on the Ring Road, Altona bound, there's been a collision at the Hume Freeway. It's got the right-hand lane closed. Speeds back down to 40k with delays building back past Edgars Road. On the Mornington Peninsula Freeway, city bound delays are building from Eastleigh then towards Thompson Road. On the Monash Freeway, it's a slow run inbound from Clyde Road through to Belgrave Pelham Road, then again from Wellington Road through to Warragul Road. And keep an eye out for some works on the Eastern Freeway between Burke Road and Tram Road. The speed is down to 80 both ways. Origin is making useful happen, from simplifying customer service to helping you go solar and everything in between. 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I'm Eliza and that's latest traffic on Freight and Pay.
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0: Melbourne and the Peninsula's Best Music 3MP, Dionne Warwick with that trademark Barry Gibb sound all over it. Barry did backing vocals, the Bee Gees wrote it, Barry helped produce it, which is why it oozes Bee Gees style. 3MP, 7 o'clock, news, sport, weather and traffic coming up.
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8: 9 degrees in Melbourne. Showers atop today, 13, 7 o'clock. Good morning. I'm David Armstrong. New Premier Ben Carroll is set to put every major government project under the microscope, including the suburban rail loop, as he embarks on his first full day in the top job. Stephanie Wacklewick reports.
9: He's declared he's not Daniel Andrews nor Jacinta Allen, and now he's setting out to prove it. Premier Ben Carroll is expected to order a sweeping review of the suburban rail loop, look at fast-tracking Melbourne Airport Rail, and reopen closed police stations. In an effort to rebuild trust with the business community, the Herald Sun reports he'll also offer tax breaks to encourage investment. There are whispers he may even consider turfing former Premier Daniel Andrews' statue. The Premier will begin his first full day in the top job with a media event at Kmart, where he got his first job as a 14-year-old and spent the next 8 years at the store in Airport West, where he grew up. Mr. Carroll has just another 4 months to roll out his new agenda before the November election. Stephanie Wacklewick, State Parliament, Melbourne.
8: 9 teenage boys have been charged with a total of 61 offences over 18 carjackings across Melbourne's north. Police making the arrest after executing search warrants and seizing a stolen vehicle, drugs, tasers, firearms, peptides and steroids. The teens aged between 15 and 17 have all been remanded to face court at a later date. Pauline Hanson's updated her parliamentary register of interests, declaring billionaire Gina Rinehart paid for her recent flights between London, Rome and Sicily. The One Nation leader says she paid for her own accommodation, meals and daily expenses. A major childcare provider has banned class photos due to concerns about child safety. Good Start Early Learning says the risk of photographs being manipulated beyond its control is too high. The eSafety Commission has previously warned schools against sharing students' images online due to the threat of AI deep fakes. Australian researchers are growing mini brains in the search for improved drugs to treat multiple sclerosis. More than 37,000 Australians are living with the condition, causes a person's own immune system to attack myelin in the brain. Dr. Samantha Barton says there are currently no therapies available to repair damage caused by MS.
10: And so by being able to make these mini brains and study this myelin, we're hoping to be able to identify ways to preserve the myelin, treat the myelin, and effectively come up with a therapeutic target that we can then translate into the clinic for people living with MS.
8: In finance, Wall Street's up 537 points, the dollar 69.77 US.
0: More more of Melbourne and the Peninsula's best music is on the way straight after the latest weather on 3MP. But now, it's sport.
8: Lockie Kennedy says it was one for the good guys after setting a new Australian 100 metres record of 9.85 to win silver at the Commonwealth Games. The 22-year-old finishing 2/100ths of a second behind Cameroon's Emmanuel Azami. The Australian broke Patrick Johnson's previous mark of 9.93 seconds, which had stood since 2003. Kennedy telling Seven he can't believe it.
11: To come away with second against a quality field, I mean, I'm pretty sure the championship record was 9.89 before I came. So it's the fastest Commonwealth 100 ever by far. And to be able to come out here, get second, represent the green and gold proudly and give them a medal for the good guys. I mean, no better way to cap it off, hey.
8: Essendon's coaching job is reportedly down to four names, headlined by club legend James Hurd, Fremantle assistant Jamie Graham, Sydney assistant and former Bomber Mark McVeigh, and Adelaide's director of coaching Murray Davis. That's the latest news and sport.
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12: Starting on the Hume Freeway, there's been a collision citybound for Cooper Street. It's now in the left-hand emergency lane. A breakdown on the Tullamarine Freeway outbound for Buller Road. That one's got the left-hand lane closed and speeds back down to 40k. In Carrum Downs, a crash on Coleman's Road southbound at Latham's Road. And looking at your run on the Mornington Peninsula Freeway, citybound traffic is building from Eastlink, then passing Thompson Road. Got FPOS? 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I'm Eliza, and that's latest traffic on 3MP.
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8: Showers today with possible hail and a top of 13 degrees. A shower or two tomorrow, 13. On Friday, mostly sunny, 13. And Saturday, sunny, 16. Sunday, mostly sunny, 16. And Monday, there'll be showers with a top of 14 degrees. On the bays today, a strong wind warning. Westerlies 25 knots, 30 knots at times turning southwesterly. Waves to 2 metres, currently 9 degrees.
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0: 7 in the Peninsula's best music, 3MP Classic Eagles. 12 past 7, welcome. Good morning. It's Wednesday, 3MP Breakfast Day. Ferguson here. With all these Comic-Con events these days, it's not unusual to be walking along and then there's a Superman or a Deadpool or a Joker or a Wonder Woman just walking along in the crowd like it's completely normal. That happens these days with so many of these Comic-Con events. It is rare, though, to see someone dressed as a superhero get to perform a real-life superhero act, something that has happened in the United States, a moment of bravery and courage when a chap who was off to a work day dressed as a superhero, a Spider-Man in fact, jumped out of his car at a busy intersection to assist a man in a wheelchair cross safely. Oh.
1: Look out! Here comes the Spider-Man!
0: Look out!

Melbourne and the Peninsula's best music 3MP, The Supremes' Love Child. RBA Governor Michelle Bullock has given her clearest hint yet that things aren't going the way we want them. There could be further rate pain ahead, saying to an audience in a speech that the further inflation moves from its target, the more embedded it becomes and the harder it is to reverse. Bullock went on to say the board is prepared to act if required to achieve its mandate. Sounds like the clouds are gathering, doesn't it? Cloudy showers, possible small hail, 13s today. Tomorrow, a shower or two and 13 degrees. Those clouds are gathering. 19 past 7, 3MP.

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2: There's a couple of crashes to look out for. Firstly, one on the Hume Freeway, city bound for Cooper Street. It's now in the left-hand emergency lane. Another in Carrum Downs on Latham's Road at Commons Road. It got speed and lane restrictions in place there. Otherwise, we've got a collision involving three vehicles on the Prince's Freeway, city bound for the Point Cook Bend. You've got heavy delays building back to the Maltby Bypass. On the Mornington Peninsula Freeway, it's still a slow run inbound from East Link through to Thames Promenade. 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I'm Eliza and that's latest traffic on Free MP.
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1: This is

0: Morning, Pete Breakfast. There she goes. The voice, Lee Nash. Sixpence, none the richer. And here she comes, 3MP Sarah Taylor, about to return shortly with more 3MP Bayside news. The Mayor's Reading Challenge issued to young readers right across Frankston City, along with all the other news, sport, weather and traffic coming up next at 7.30.
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12: 10 degrees in Melbourne, showers atop today, 13 at 7.30. Good morning. I'm David Armstrong. Ben Carroll begins the task of cleaning house today on his first full day as the 50th Premier of Victoria in a bid to raise the government stocks ahead of the election. But opposition leader Jess Wilson has questioned his motives.
13: He said he had put his hand up for Premier because of the polling, not because he loves this state or that he wants to fix Victoria or he has plans to fix the many challenges that is facing this state right now, but he's worried about his own seat and the polling.
12: Ben Carroll's promising a pause and review of the suburban rail loop, a royal commission into big build corruption and reopening police stations. A large-scale search and rescue operation's underway after a huge earthquake in Japan. Here's Reid Butler.
14: The shake came on hard and fast. Japan's meteorological agency registering a 7.1 magnitude earthquake hitting Kyushu Island in the country's south. There was chaos inside supermarkets, and at one shopping centre, a suspected gas explosion caused the collapse of the second floor. Search and rescue crews have remained there through the night looking for survivors. At least 10 are reported missing. There are fears too for workers at a paper factory. Bridges have been destroyed and at least one freight train derailed. Damage everywhere across Japan's second most populous island. Reid Butler, Los Angeles.
12: A Melbourne man suspected being a key link in the importation of hundreds of kilos of ice and cocaine to Australia each month has been unmasked. Kiara Parker reports.
15: The Australian Federal Police have been hunting James Robert Charles Timms since he was last seen in Sunshine a year ago. The Herald Sun reports the 38-year-old fugitive is allegedly providing Australian criminals with tech support and cryptocurrency money laundering services from offshore. He's now living in the Middle East, allegedly coordinating the shipment of hundreds of kilograms of cocaine to Australia each month, charging a 20% fee for every successful delivery. Timms is also suspected of providing crucial communication support for an Iraqi cartel that's ordered more than 30 firebombings at bars and strip clubs in Melbourne this year. Kiara Parker, Melbourne.
12: Australian banks have been caught out not correctly linking offset accounts to mortgages. A two-year ASIC investigation found 8 banks aren't properly managing offset accounts. Between 2023 and 2025, around $55 million had to be paid back in mortgage holder compensation. Finance, Wall Street's up 537 points, our dollar 69.77 US.
16: 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You can even submit your own community event for free publicity.
12: It's been a massive morning on the track for Australian athletes in Glasgow. Lachlan Kennedy set a new Australian record in the 100 metres of 9.85 seconds on his way to silver. Torrey Lewis won bronze in the women's 100, breaking 11 seconds. New Zealand's Zoe Hobbs the winner. Victoria's Eleanor Patterson has just won high jump gold, equaling the game's record of 1.96 metres. The Giants still believe they can make finals despite sitting 12th on the ladder, one game and percentage out of the 10. Midfielder Xavier O'Halloran optimistic there's still enough time for the team to click.
17: I hope so. We have to show up pretty quickly. Yeah, it's just been an issue of consistency for us this year, so hopefully that changes this weekend.
12: And Cruz Hewitt's won his first match on the ATP Tour, beating Marcos Giron in straight sets in Washington. The 17-year-old will move into the world's top 400. That's the latest news and sports.
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16: 3MP Bayside News.
18: I'm Sarah Taylor. A man has died following a collision in Seaford on Monday afternoon. Investigators have been told two vehicles collided on the Nepean Highway near Station Street. The male driver of one vehicle was taken to hospital in a critical condition where he died yesterday. The driver of the second vehicle, a 64-year-old Frankston East woman, is expected to be interviewed by police. A new mural on Excelsior Drive's long-standing milk bar marks the arrival of recycled water to Frankston North sporting reserves and community facilities. The artwork was painted by street artist Jimmy DeVate, who's created large-scale public murals since 1997 and is known across Australia and internationally for his photorealistic style. And young readers in Frankston are being invited to take part in a month-long program that encourages preschoolers to read 60 books and children in prep to grade 2 to read 30 books in August. Those joining in the Mayor's Reading Challenge will receive a special completion pack and the chance to win bookish prize vouchers. And that's the latest Bayside news on 3MP.
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21: We still have a number of crashes to look out for. Firstly, one on the Prince's Freeway involving three vehicles city bound for the Point Cook Bend. It got some heavy delays building back through to the Maltby Bypass. Another on the Hume Freeway, also city bound just before Cooper Street. It's now in the left-hand emergency lane. One in Carrum Downs on Latham's Road at Coleman's Road. You got speed and lane restrictions in place. And in Dandenong South, there's been reports of a crash on the South Gippsland Highway northbound after Pound Road. 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I'm Eliza and that's latest traffic on 3MP.
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12: Showers today with possible hail and a top of 13 degrees. A shower or two tomorrow, 13. On Friday, mostly sunny, 13. And Saturday, sunny, 16. Sunday, mostly sunny, 16. And Monday, there'll be showers with a top of 14 degrees. On the bays today, a strong wind warning. Westerlies 25 knots, 30 knots at times, turning southwesterly. Waves to 2 metres, currently 9 degrees.
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Melbourne and the Peninsula's Best Music 3 MP, Carly, who only yesterday revealed a battle with Parkinson's, sadly, and has had a small skin cancer removed too. But despite her latest health setbacks, Carly is planning to release a new album in the coming weeks, and it's titled Comes in Waves. Look out for that. Sending Carly here lots of positive energy. 20 to 8, 3 MP, Genesis.

Melbourne and the Peninsula's best music 3MP. Genesis, good morning. That's Invisible Touch, 16 to 8. Today's weather, cloudy, showers, possible small hail. 13s today for the City Peninsula and Geelong. And then tomorrow, not much better. A shower or two and 13 degrees again. Late philanthropist and business identity Patricia Ilhan has been remembered at a memorial. Her favourite quote resonated with many. I love this. Have a listen to this. The quote from Patricia Ilhan: "Don't wait for the storm to pass. Learn how to dance in the rain." Isn't that beautiful? Got me thinking about all those songs in music over the years about rain that we can dance to. Rain.

Words of the late Patricia Ilhan. Don't wait for the storm to pass. Learn how to dance in the rain. Now, there's something we can take with us today. Melbourne and the Peninsula's best music, 3MP.

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1: We still have a number of crashes to look out for. Firstly, one on the Prince's Freeway involving three vehicles city-bound for the Point Cook Bend. It got some heavy delays building back through to the Maltby Bypass. Another on the Hume Freeway, also city-bound just before Cooper Street. It's now in the left-hand emergency lane. One in Carrum Downs on Latham's Road at Coleman's Road. You got speed and lane restrictions in place. And in Dandenong South, there's been reports of a crash on the South Gippsland Highway northbound after Pound Road. 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I'm Eliza and that's latest traffic on 3MP.
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1: Free MP Breakfasts. You've certainly got a friend here, James Taylor there, and we're making plenty of them on the 3MP text line every morning, playing the impossible question. Backing it up here, back to the question we asked you for this morning, this. The more you take away, the more I become. What am I? The more you take away, the more I become. We'll tell you in about an hour exactly. We have 3MP's text line open for your answer. 0488 059 059. 3MP's 8 o'clock news, sport, weather and traffic coming up.
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9: 10 degrees in Melbourne, showers atop today, 13. It's 8 o'clock. Good morning. I'm David Armstrong. Bill Shorten says Labor was facing an extinction-level event at the election under Jacinta Allen.
10: As much as people don't want to hear this in Labor, I think they were facing extinction-level results worse than 1992 when Jeff Kennett wiped out Labor. Having said that, I think he can move them from the low 20s to at least into the mid-30s. But I know Ben, he's a fighter.
9: Ben Carroll's considering a potential cabinet reshuffle as he starts his first full day today as the 50th Premier of Victoria. The new Labor leader's already announced he'll establish a royal commission into big build corruption. He'll pause the suburban rail loop while he reviews the project and will fast-track airport rail. Ben Carroll's first media engagement as Premier will be at a Kmart later this hour, where he got his first job. Heatherton homeowners are up in arms after it was revealed they will miss out on a suburban rail loop station and it'll cost them $185,000 when it's time to sell. Prop Track figures show neighbouring Cheltenham has an elevated sale price because of its proximity to a station. Heatherton will house the loop's massive train yard, further depressing prices. Residents will face years of construction and the loss of green wedge land for the facility. 9 teenagers have been charged over a series of carjackings across Melbourne's north. Here's Kiara Parker.
0: The teenage boys, all aged between 15 and 17, have been charged with a total of 61 offences, including aggravated carjacking, discharge firearm, affray and intentionally cause injury. They're accused of 18 carjackings across Melbourne's north, including Coburg, Faulkner, Hadfield, Campbellfield, Mickleham and Wallen between the 1st and 10th of July. Police making the arrests after executing search warrants. An allegedly stolen vehicle, drugs, tasers, an incorrectly stored firearm, peptides and steroids were seized. The teens have all been remanded to face a children's court at a later date. Kiara Parker, Melbourne.
9: New data has confirmed an increase in the number of marriage breakups. The Bureau of Statistics says more than 49,000 divorces were granted last year. That is up on the previous year. The number of marriages has dropped slightly. Major search and rescue operations underway in Japan after a powerful earthquake hit the region. The 7.1 magnitude tremor hit the Kumamoto Prefecture, causing damages to sites, including a large shopping centre. Hundreds of people remain unaccounted for. In finance, Wall Street is up 537, our dollar 69.77 US.
2: Weekday mornings at 9, it's 9 songs that all share a common theme. 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
9: Another 100-metre final and another record broken this morning in Glasgow. This time it's Tori Lewis making history as the first Australian woman to break the 11-second barrier. Lewis ran 10.99 to claim Commonwealth bronze behind New Zealand Zoe Hobbs and set a new personal best, as heard on 7.
11: She's run 10.99. It's all your Christmases coming at once in so many ways. Under 11, breaks the Australian record twice within 2 hours and gets a bronze medal. The first Australian female this century to win a medal in the 100 metres at the Commonwealth Games.
9: Earlier, Lockie Kennedy won silver in the men's 100, also breaking the Australian record. Eleanor Patterson has won gold in the high jump, pipping fellow Aussie Nicola Olischlagers. AFL will finalise the fixture for the last two rounds of the season later today. That's the latest news and sports.
2: 3MP, Melbourne traffic.
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12: Starting off in Cheltenham, there's been a crash and a car fire. Park Road is now closed between Charman Avenue and Reserve Road. A collision in Campwell. Burke Road is blocked southbound between Davis Avenue and Toorak Road. It got some heavy delays building on the Ring Road Greens Abound due to a breakdown on the EJ Wisham Bridge. It got one lane closed. And a crash on the Princes Freeway involving three vehicles citybound for the Point Cook Bend. It's taking out two left-hand lanes. 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T's and C's apply. I'm Eliza and that's latest traffic on 3MP.
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9: Showers today with possible hail. The top of 13 degrees. There'll be a shower or two tomorrow, 13. Friday, mostly sunny, 13. Saturday, a sunny day, 16. And Sunday, mostly sunny, 16. By Monday, more showers, 14. On the bays, a strong wind warning. Westerlies, 30 knots at times today, turning southwesterly tonight, with waves up to 2 metres. And currently, it's 10 degrees.
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0: Melbourne and the Peninsula's best music 3MP, Elton may be lighting a candle for his sobriety. He got straight this date in 1990 and has stayed that way. He gave up drugs and alcohol, initially requiring 3 years of AA meetings. Good on him. Are you getting ready for your day? In front of the mirror, maybe? A new study out reveals the average woman spends about 2.5 years of their entire life getting ready. 2.5 years! So naturally, it follows their partners spend about 2.5 years of their lives waiting for them to get ready. Hun?
1: Yeah?
0: How much longer are you going to be? Are you nearly ready?
1: Oh, I don't know. 15 minutes?
0: Might get whacked for that one a little later, I think. The 2.5-year figure comes from totalling up everyday grooming tasks, hair, makeup, skincare, outfit choices, going to show just how much of our lives is dedicated to our personal appearance. So if you're wondering when they'll finally be ready, statistically, in about 2 years. 10 past 8, 3MP.

Melbourne and the Peninsula's best music 3MP. Get lots of texts asking who that is when we play it. Lady Gaga, Bruno Mars. It's called Die With A Smile, 17 past 8. I reckon if I was on a flight for 24 hours, it'd kill me. Qantas's new aircraft has flown for more than 24 hours non-stop from Australia to France, setting a new world record in the process. The Airbus A350-1000 ULR flew 23,075 kilometres non-stop from Melbourne to Toulouse in 24 hours and 24 minutes. Cloudy showers, possible small hail, tops of 13 today. Christine Arnoux coming to our streets to perform live at Frankston Arts Centre Friday, August 14. We want you there as our guest to win an exclusive double pass to Christine. 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
1: Traffic remains bumper to bumper on the Prince's Freeway due to that crash involving three vehicles city bound for the Point Cook Bend. It's got two left-hand lanes closed and delays back onto the Maltby Bypass. You got a breakdown causing some drama on the Ring Road. Greens are bound on the EJ Wishing Bridge. You got one lane closed. Over in Cheltenham, you've got a crash and a car fire on Park Road. It's now closed between Charman Road and Reserve Road. It's best to take the Nepean Highway instead. 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I'm Eliza, and that's latest traffic on 3MP.
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0: This

0: With the slow hand of the Pointer Sisters and at the helm of Victoria's Labor Party, a new hand, a new state premier, Ben Carroll. I've pulled out a little song I think is appropriate for Ben. The details coming up in 3MP's 8:30 News, Sport, Weather and Traffic, and some Bayside News with Sarah Taylor as well.
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3: Hello, I'm Wesley Orbison. 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
10: 10 degrees in Melbourne, showers are top today, 13, it's 8:30. Good morning, I'm David Armstrong. Ben Carroll's about to hold a major media engagement on his first full day as Premier and do it where he got his first job at Kmart. Stephanie Wacklewick reports he's set to put every major government project under the microscope.
11: He's declared he's not Daniel Andrews nor Jacinta Allen, and now he's setting out to prove it. Premier Ben Carroll is expected to order a sweeping review of the suburban rail loop, look at fast-tracking Melbourne Airport Rail, and reopen closed police stations. In an effort to rebuild trust with the business community, the Herald Sun reports he'll also offer tax breaks to encourage investment. There are whispers he may even consider turfing former Premier Daniel Andrews' statue. The Premier will begin his first full day in the top job with a media event at Kmart, where he got his first job as a 14-year-old and spent the next 8 years at the store in Airport West, where he grew up. Mr. Carroll has just another 4 months to roll out his new agenda before the November election. Stephanie Wacklewick, State Parliament, Melbourne.
10: One Nation leader Pauline Hanson says she'll be announcing her party's lineup for the November state election later this week. Endorsing Northern Victorian parliamentary Ricky Lee Tyrrell, Ms. Hanson confirming the party will be fielding a large number of candidates. Experts fear extreme weather overseas could spell danger for Australia's upcoming bushfire season. Wildfires are burning across Europe and North America, and El Nino weather system in the Pacific could bring warmer temperatures and reduced rainfall here. Romsey locals are worried after it was confirmed recycled water is being released into their waterways. Greater Western Water says it's been forced to release Class B water after recent heavy rains. Class B water is considered safe for animals to drink, but there are concerns it may contain PFAS, forever chemicals, and the runoff from illegal dumpings. GPs heading to Parliament today for the annual MPs check-up. They'll use the occasion to offer advice on how to fix the state's ailing health system. GPs will be providing MPs with blood pressure checks, diabetes risk assessments, and mental health screening. In finance, our dollar, $69.77 US.
5: More of Melbourne and the Peninsula's best music is on the way, straight after the latest weather on 3MP. But now, it's sport.
10: Lachie Kennedy has smashed the Australian 100 metres record to win silver at the Commonwealth Games. In pouring rain, the 22-year-old finishing in a time of 9.85. Tori Lewis winning bronze in the women's. Geelong will make a call today on Patrick Dangerfield's fitness for tomorrow night's clash with Collingwood. And Cruz Hewitt has won his first match on the ATP Tour. That's the latest news and sport.
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12: I'm Sarah Taylor. Police have charged a 55-year-old man after nearly $100,000 worth of damage was done by bricks thrown through the front windows of 11 businesses in Sorrento earlier this month. The Rosebud man has been charged with 11 counts of criminal damage and also assault for an unrelated matter and has been remanded in custody. A man has died following a collision in Seaford on Monday afternoon. Investigators have been told two vehicles collided on the Nepean Highway near Station Street. The male driver of one vehicle was taken to hospital in a critical condition where he died yesterday. The driver of the second vehicle, a 64-year-old Frankston East woman, is expected to be interviewed by police. The Frankston Blues under-14 boys will fly to Perth in September to compete at the Australian under-14 Club Championships after finishing the National Junior Classic Championship undefeated and winning the Eltham Dandenong Basketball Tournament this season. The Australian under-14 Club Championships runs from September 25 to October 3. And that's the latest Bayside news on 3MP.
5: 3MP Melbourne traffic.
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13: We still have a number of crashes to look out for. Firstly, one in Campwell on Burke Road. It's now blocked southbound between Davis Avenue and Toorak Road. Take Taronga Road instead. Another in Cheltenham with a car fire on Park Road. It's now closed between Charman Road and Reserve Road. Best take the Nepean Highway as your alternative route. One on the Prince's Freeway involving three vehicles citybound for the Point Cook Bend. It's got two left-hand lanes closed. And on the Ring Road Greens Abound, you've got a breakdown on the EJ Wisher Bridge. You've got one lane closed and speeds back down to 40k. 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I'm Eliza, and that's latest traffic on 3MP.
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10: Showers today with possible hail. The top of 13 degrees. There'll be a shower or two tomorrow, 13. Friday, mostly sunny, 13. Saturday, a sunny day, 16. And Sunday, mostly sunny, 16. By Monday, more showers, 14. On the bays, a strong wind warning. Westerlies, 30 knots at times today, turning southwesterly tonight, with waves up to 2 metres. And currently, it's 10 degrees.
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0: Morning, the Peninsula's Best Music 3MP, Longfellow Serenade, Neil Diamond, a serenade defined as a performance meant to honour, praise or romance someone, and isolating that romance word here in the show for just a moment. Wedding guests have shared the moment they knew the romance, the wedding, was doomed. Some of the biggest red flags involved drunken grooms causing havoc at weddings. One guest recalled an intoxicated groom forcing the celebrant to repeatedly stop the ceremony before later waving a cake knife around Rambo style while the poor bride tried to keep it all together. Another story involved a groom attempting to deliver his vows through a ventriloquist's dummy.
1: Say I do. Go on.
0: Or a maid of honour who used her speech to list all the bride's former boyfriends. Oh, dear. But not all chaotic weddings end in divorce. Experts say ceremonies can be a good predictor of how couples will cope in stressful situations through life. Just maybe the advice, don't take the ventriloquist's dummy. That's never going to work at a ceremony. Melbourne and the Peninsula's Best Music, 3MP.

0: Melbourne and the Peninsula's best music, 3MP The Birds. Now to bang the tambourine about the best events ahead this week on the Mornington Peninsula. Back in her regular Wednesday morning time slot here on 3MP Breakfast this morning from Mornington Peninsula Regional Tourism. Hello, Ange Cleland.
1: Good morning, Fred. How are you this week?
0: Thanks. I'm good. Let's start this week, Ange, with the Jersey Boys show at Frankston Art Centre.
1: Yeah, what a show this is. I don't know if you've ever seen it, but it is a great stage show. It's about Frankie Valli and the Four Seasons, yeah. If you remember their Don't Cry, Sherry, December 1963. All of those great hits are played out on a stage show, and you can see them right here at Frankston Art Centre up until August 1.
0: Winter is certainly the season for whiskey, and there's a special mid-winter whiskey party to enjoy.
1: Yeah, absolutely. This Saturday, the 1st of August from 5 p.m, Neighbourhood Beer and Whiskey are celebrating the launch of their first whiskey. So you can head along and join in the launch party down there in Rosebud.
0: Ooh, and Pepper's Moona Links Resort is one place you can head to for that traditional post-work drink on a Friday night, just to release the pressure valve a little bit.
1: Yeah, Feel Good Fridays are on Friday all throughout winter at Pepper's Moona Links. In the Spike Bar, they have music, live music. They have drinks and all the vibes that you can expect on a Friday night happy hour.
0: Sounds good. Visit MorningtonPeninsula.org remains that place to head to for all the details we've discussed there. Visit MorningtonPeninsula.org. Good on you, Ange. We'll talk to you next Wednesday.
1: See you, folks. Speak to you then.
0: Cloudy showers, possible small hail and 13 degrees. 16 to 8, 3MP.

0: Melbourne traffic.
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2: Starting off in Cheltenham, there's been a crash and a car fire on Park Road. It remains closed between Charman Avenue and Reserve Road, taking the Nepean Highway instead. In Camberwell, a crash with a car versus a power pole on Burke Road. It's now blocked in both directions between Davis Avenue and Toorak Road. It's best to take Tooronga Road or Camberwell Road as your alternative routes. Then on the Princes Freeway, there's some slow delays following an earlier collision citybound for the Point Cook Bend. On the Mornington Peninsula Freeway, it's a slow run inbound from Eastleigh through to Thames Promenade. For nearly 40 years, Starlight's been creating happiness for seriously ill children. And you can too, by making a regular monthly donation at starlight.org.au. I'm Eliza, and that's latest traffic on 3MP.
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0: Hey, Breakfast Elvis was the impossible question on your mind this morning. The more you take away, the more I become. What was it? Mentioned earlier, Joyce really sets the bar with her carefully written answers. A great example of the effort Joyce goes to every day. Her answer this morning, a hole. Starts out small, but how it can grow, shallow or deep, holes can cause us to collapse in a heap. Potholes appear on our roads everywhere, but authorities really don't seem to care. So hail the hole. It will always be there. That's it. A hole.
1: I'm fixing a hole where the rain.
0: Thank you, Joyce. I've also got to explain to the boss why there's so many answers on the text line say a hole. 3MP's 9 o'clock update next.
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1: 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You're on a winning streak.
0: Leo, you're in the spotlight for all the right reasons.
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0: Libra, wins within a group. 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
1: Scorpio, recognition where it's due. It's overdue.
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11: 9 degrees in Melbourne, showers at top today, 13. 9 o'clock, good morning. I'm David Armstrong. Ben Carroll's about to hold a major media engagement on his first full day as Premier, where he got his first job at Kmart. Stephanie Wackliwick reports he's set to put every major government project under the microscope.
12: He's declared he's not Daniel Andrews nor Jacinta Allen, and now he's setting out to prove it. Premier Ben Carroll is expected to order a sweeping review of the suburban rail loop, look at fast-tracking Melbourne Airport Rail, and reopen closed police stations. In an effort to rebuild trust with the business community, the Herald Sun reports he'll also offer tax breaks to encourage investment. There are whispers he may even consider turfing former Premier Daniel Andrews statue. The Premier will begin his first full day in the top job with a media event at Kmart, where he got his first job as a 14-year-old and spent the next 8 years at the store in Airport West, where he grew up. Mr. Carroll has just another 4 months to roll out his new agenda before the November election. Stephanie Wakalowicz, State Parliament, Melbourne.
11: And the new Premier's been touring that Kmart store in the city this morning, meeting staff as he starts his first full day in the top job.
13: Customer service, yeah. You're right at the front line there.
14: Yes. Sure, we've got some stories.
15: I used to work at Northland, so I was there for a lot of the major incidents with the machetes, with the cars driving through the centre.
11: Man and a woman allegedly pretending to be doctors have been charged with trafficking steroids. Melbourne's Bayside alleged the pair had charged more than $20,000 for their services since the start of the year for a series of botched treatments. Testosterone, synthetic anabolic steroids, painkillers and human growth hormones were seized when search warrants were executed at two properties in Brighton East and Caulfield North. Firefighters and victims are disappointed in the report into January's devastating bushfires. Here's Brian Wilson.
16: The 400-page document tabled in Parliament yesterday highlighted a lack of hazard reduction burning, barriers to management resourcing and issues with the CFA's ageing fleet of tankers, more than 1,000 of which are now more than 20 years old. The Upper House inquiry, which also saw the submission by the CFA censored and heard tearful pleas from victims, made 80 recommendations. However, the government has given itself 6 months to respond, well after the November election, and too late for the forecast dangerous summer fire season that's expected to hit Victoria from late September. Brian Wilson, Melbourne.
11: US military claims Iranian missiles have been launched at American bases in the Middle East, describing it as an attempted surprise attack. Military officials say all of those missiles were successfully intercepted. In finance, the dollar trading at 69.77 US.
2: For what's happening around Melbourne and the peninsula, go to 3mp.com.au. You can even submit your own community event for free publicity.
11: Essendon's coaching job is reportedly down to four names, headlined by club legend James Hird, Fremantle assistant Jamie Graham, Sydney assistant and former Bomber Mark McVeigh, Adelaide's director of coaching Murray Davis. Current interim coach Dean Solomon's yet to indicate if he'll be part of the process. Hird telling Footy Classified he remains focused on the job ahead.
17: I think what I've always said back when the day that Brad Scott left the job is that I just wanted a proper process and I'm in that process, and that's what they're going through at the moment. So I've got my ideas, I'm sure the other coaches have got their ideas, but at the moment we're right in the meat of the process. It's a lengthy process, it's an in-depth process, and that's all we could ask for.
11: Lachlan Kennedy set a new Australian record in the 100 metres, 9.85 seconds, winning silver in the Glasgow Games. Torrey Lewis won bronze in the Women's 100, becoming the first Aussie woman to break 11 seconds. And that's the latest news and sport.
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18: Good morning. Starting off in Cheltenham, there's been a crash and a car fire on Park Road. It's now closed between Charman Road and Reserve Road, taking the Nepean Highway instead. Over in Campwell, a collision on Burke Road. It's now blocked in both directions between Davis Avenue and Toorak Road. Otherwise, looking at your run on the Mornington Peninsula Freeway, there's still some minor delays, city bound from Eastleigh through to Thames Promenade, and some slow delays following an earlier crash on the Princes Freeway, city bound for the Point Cook Bend. Manningham Road reduced to one lane in sections between Dora and Noel Streets until 6 a.m. Monday 3 August. Significant delays expected. Search Big Build for more info. I'm Eliza and that's latest traffic on 3MP.
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11: Showers today with possible hail. The top of 13 degrees. There'll be a shower or two tomorrow, 13. Friday, mostly sunny, 13. Saturday, a sunny day, 16. And Sunday, mostly sunny, 16. By Monday, more showers, 14. On the bays, a strong wind warning. Westerlies, 30 knots at times today, turning southwesterly tonight, with waves up to 2 metres. And currently, it's 10 degrees.
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19: Yes, welcome to our 9-song puzzle. I made the mistake yesterday of offering a clue at this time, which
14: perhaps led to yesterday's answer being given away quite quickly to Jeff. So I won't get fooled again, as they say. You work it out. I'll play you the nine songs now. You think about what connects them. Let's start with Chicago. 3MP.

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It's true, with six still to go, we've only just begun today's 9 and 9, The Carpenters.

0: 3MP, The Beatles, Can't Buy Me Love, wrapping up another 9 at 9, thanks to sharmaclodge.com.au. Initially, Chicago Saturday in the Park, followed by Starships We Built This City. Could have had you thinking in a certain direction, might have had you thinking maybe the cities, 9 at 9, or locations-based 9 at 9, but we followed those two with Dr. Hooks, When You're in Love with a Beautiful Woman, which put paid to that idea very quickly. What was the solution? Today, the first words of the song were the song titles in each and every case. Can't Buy Me Love, If I Could Turn Back Time, Sweet Dreams, For Once in My Life, Uptown Girl, We've Only Just Begun, When You're in Love with a Beautiful Woman, We Built This City, and Saturday in the Park. The first songs, the song titles. Well done to Cheryl of Noble Park, first on the text line. Sherlock of Carrum Downs and Jeff of Corrinhap in that order. Thanks for the texts. We'll have 9 more to solve tomorrow. Cloudy showers possible and maybe a little hail as well. 13 degrees today, tomorrow, a shower or 2 and 13. Bread, coming up next.
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14: G'day there. The Mornington Peninsula Freeway in great shape post-peak. No hold-ups in either direction. Looking the goods too for the Frankston Freeway and the Nepean Highway. Crews are in Cheltenham attending to an earlier crash though. Park Road closed between Charman Road and Reserve Road. You can take the Nepean Highway. A few brake lights too on the Monash from Eastlink to Warragul Road post-peak and the West Gate over the bridge. If you see anything on the roads, 1300 595 937. 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I'm Andy and that's the latest traffic on 3MP.

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Melbourne and the Peninsula's best music, 3MP. Quarter Flash. It's Wednesday, and that means Mornington's famous Main Street Market is on right now. You can pop a jacket on, wander down Main Street Mornington till 3. There's a heap of great bargains, produce ripe for the picking, and commune.

0: with the locals of Main Street Mornington. It's been a thing for 40 years, the oldest running street market in the state. The 10 o'clock 3MP news, sport and weather coming up will lead you to where hopefully you'll find the cheapest petrol as well. And then it's back to Melbourne and the Peninsula's best music with the Little River Band.
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8: 10 degrees in Melbourne, showers are top today, 13. It's 10 o'clock. Good morning. I'm David Armstrong. A man who was stabbed in the head has been found seriously injured at Box Hill train station. Kiara Parker reports.
9: It's believed the 55-year-old man was attacked at an apartment complex on Elland Avenue. Emergency services were called to Box Hill train station just after 4:30 this morning, finding the man with stab wounds to his head and torso. He was taken to hospital with serious but non-life-threatening injuries. A 59-year-old man was arrested a short time later at the Box Hill premises. He's now being interviewed by police. They're urging anyone with information to contact Crime Stoppers. Kiara Parker, Melbourne.
8: New Premier Ben Carroll's using his first day in the top job to finally introduce workplace protection orders for retail workers. The new laws were announced in December and promised by the former Premier Jacinda Allen to be delivered in April. Courts will have the power to ban people who harass, assault, or intimidate retail workers in stores or on public transport for up to a year. A breach could cost offenders a $50,000 fine, up to 2 years jail. Returning to Kmart, where he got his first job, Mr. Carroll says the government will still need another 12 months to consult before they're rolled out.
10: We've worked very closely with the trade union movement. We've worked very closely with the courts. We are wanting to also broaden the consultation to make sure we work with a range of stakeholders, because this is a big reform. This is going to be nation-leading, and we want to make sure we get this right.
8: Former Senator Rex Patrick has called out the Prime Minister, saying he should follow the lead of state premiers and make his diary more available for public scrutiny. Anthony Albanese